Oh, what an amazing grace that you've shown so patiently. And the next song is Hillsong Worship. What a beautiful name.

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What a wonderful name it is. 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And no name above this one. He is the Lord of Lords, a King of Kings. Oh, Hosanna in the highest. 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

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There's nothing so beautiful like being a Christian. 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

0: 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Oh yes, oh, what a beautiful name it is.
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0: And the next one is Oliver Mtikiti. 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

0: 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And I'm listening to Radio 54 Afternoon Panorama. 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

Yes, we are Radio 54 African Panorama. It is indeed the Gospel Calabar Show here. Yeah. And for the next 3 hours, let me give you nothing but the best gospel music. Why not? Why not? Let me salute my big people out there. Yes, there are big people out there. DJ TC Chibutsu. How are you doing, my brother? This is the man who actually introduced me to Radio Mfunge. DJ TC is based in Cape Town, South Africa. Our broadcaster and our technical support as well. 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I don't even know where to press. You will face it to respond with a laugh and then tell you what to do. Then boom, the magic starts. Let me salute the Chief Operations Office of the Radio, Radio 54 African Panorama. His Excellence Ambassador Mr. G. Godfrey Way Kwama Danire. Our broadcaster as well here on radio every Tuesday. With the African passport, he will tell you that whenever it happens in Africa, it takes a center stage here on Radio 54. How are you doing, Ambassador? Thank you so much for tuning in. Greet and salute the twins there. I hope they are well. Let me greet and salute the general, the advocate, General Eric Knight Rider. Amrisei Kobakuru Wangu. Kuna Matata Sunday Sana Show every Sunday, Vani Gwari Panapa Radio. Giving you this beautiful program. Patini Gatingo Di Koko Loko. Koko Loko, Koko Loko. Radio 54 broadcasters, how are you doing wherever you are? Queen Black S, how are you doing? Amasiko SM Double Call presenter. What a beautiful show you bring. Open the Ozenias as Africa as well. We salute your hard work here on Radio 54 as other broadcasters. We really see what you're doing. Much appreciated. It's All Systems Gospel every Monday. My sister Cornelia Mkanda. Our business on the beat. I see you're tuned into the radio. God bless you. I thank you for the support. We have NKD Umtobomnene Umtobomnandi. Akayalam Studios, Midrand, South Africa. Thank you so much for tuning in, my brother. And yes, we always enjoy your programs. Especially when you come as a. Especially when you come as a couple. Mujandro Vapano. And that is when you come with my sister Cornelia Mkanda. You come with magic. The same applies with Queen Black Ace when you come with my brother Zianda. The magic is out of this world. DJ TC, I hear you are saying you also want to come. With your own power partner, why not? We are waiting for you. Radio 54 is a big stage for you. Oh, yeah, my mates in German. I hear someone saying you're my sister. I don't know what it means.

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I invite somebody, you know, that this person actually have never tuned into the Gospel Calabash show. So let me invite this person today. If you love Sungura, we have the Sungura ambassador, Mr. G. George Chikowore. My principal, Michelle Jambo, coming through there with the program. Every Thursday, Wanzwe Uzweni at Toyando Studios. DJ Fox, the Fox Net, United Kingdom, Radio 54, African Panorama. I see you. And Foxy Moyo. Pastor Wilson Miranda Washi. DJ Baba BB. Bonsai Elephant. Our stage breaker. My regards to Tenkri Mashido. I tell you that we miss our Thursdays here on Radio 54. They just go for more Pretoria.

like I said, it is time for the Gospel Calabar Show right now. We greet each other along the way as we go. Mr. Kuga is the chairman of our Radio 54 participants. And of course, Nati Nyati. How are you doing, big brother? I hope you're well. I also hope that you're hearing me loud and clear wherever you're tuned in from. It is time to praise and worship the Lord. Unapologetically, so we drop them one after the other. Atichipa mbili kuna Jesu.

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For the next 3 hours, Tenge Tidi Tese. Let's do this together. 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Anemji tawi ya kuzofara. That's the beautiful sounds of our Fig worship culture. And Dini Mukundi is the name of the song, also known as the Victory Anthem.

0: 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And I didn't put dance as one in Ugandi.
1: AD Production.
0: I'm putting up with coming through this one called the Andiri Musango. And I see the echo. And I did it, Chandirera. It is a Radio 54 thing right now. The gospel caliber show, the worst man, Frank, with the red preacher. And let's do this for the people. And the Jingo Vima, Jango 19 day. I'm going to put your chapel and dope as in a mofungi.

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1: Nditaurirewo mama wangu. 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
0: Yes, again the first hour of the Gospel Calabar Show here on Radio 54 African Panorama. Behind the ones and twos, Man Franco is my name. Yes, I'm the red preacher.

0: We are now in Ghana. Let us worship in Ghana. Let us praise in Ghana.
1: Are you ready?
0: Actually call it a job dropping Ghana Praise Medley Worship 2023. It's your

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Yes, we are praising in the Republic of Ghana right now. Spiritual sickness is in our ears right now. Kuna marikono tapira tapira. Akwita uletisha iyo.

if you read the book of Psalm 149, verse number 3, let them praise his name with the dancing and make music to him with timbre and harp. Yes, this one is a straightforward worship through dance and music, presented as a joyful response to who God is. That's what we're doing right now. Psalm 150, verse number 4. Praise him with timbre and dancing. Praise him with the strings and pipe. Yes, we are praising the Lord right now. Unapologetically so. Right now in Ghana. At the book of 2 Samuel 6, number 6, verse number 6. Chapter number 6, sorry, verse number 14. Wearing a linen ephod, David was dancing before the Lord with all his might. You shall see that David's unreserved dance before the ark shows that worship can be physical, passionate and undignified in the eyes of the world, but pleasing to God. Let's do this right now.

sa patsun dini na a destiny take mai I see you there sa casa tribal chief Alexa in which it's the Ashley Papa Maka Aquacadigo Chess.

welcome, welcome. Those who just tuned into the radio, thank you so much for being part of this gospel party show and the gospel calabash show. And yes, man, Fango is my blessed name. And let's do this for the people. Spiritual sweetness is in your ears right now, I know. If you wanna get down, get down. If you wanna jump up and down, why not? For the Lord paid it all for you and me. We are freed and set free indeed.

Radio KTFO Africa in the Panorama. I we are getting the Gospel Calabar Show. We haven't started yet. And this is just an introduction. We're going to worship. We're going to the Word of God. We are just pouring from the calabash.

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We are in the dancing mood. We are celebrating life. 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

That's what you do on Radio 54 when you come to praise the Lord. 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We go praising to the fullest. 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Let us praise his name. 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
0: 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And the Lord has heard you. 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

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I hear the beloved one of the Lord. I keep on believing, keep on pushing. I keep on praising the Lord like never before. I bless the name of the Lord and praise Him like everything has got figured out. I guess I can feel it right now. Your sweetness is in our ears right now. I am.

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To every negativity.

We are praising the Lord in a very, very unapologetical fashion. There is nothing to wait for. There is no restraint. We are going all full force out there to praise and worship the Lord.

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I'm tattooing up so far. And that's the truth of the matter. Punishment is turning up another. We are here to praise and worship the Lord. Unapologetically so on Radio 54. 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

We keep on praising, we keep on praising. Like I said, you're dropping them one after the other. We don't have a reason to apologize. We are free. We are set free by the blood of Jesus.

umizwa ozwayo akudana nonzwa msaranasi it is at the Gospel Calafation Radio 54 to those just tuned in, you did a good thing. 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
1: It is actually Radio 54 thing. When I'm here, I'll be pouring from the calabash. Non-stop music. Some of the things we go through, they just want us to praise the Lord out of it. Stop being a complaining machine. Come before the Lord with the praising spirit. Dance it away, dance it away.

Ovango Quinio can upon somebody produce in a way. Oh, but I will not such an admirable monshe. That is what Tabakasamari. Beside boots, beside boots. African praise made me as Yashi TV. Gabriela Yeye.

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I is an able god.

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It is indeed the Gospel Calabar Show, yeah. For the next 3 hours, let me give you nothing but the best gospel music. Why not, why not? Let me salute my big people out there. Yes, there are big, big, big people out there. DJ TC Chibutsu. How are you doing, my brother? This is the man who actually introduced me to Radio Mfunge. DJ TC is based in Cape Town, South Africa. Our broadcaster and our technical support as well. When the radio is doing its own issues, its own shenanigans, we just call DJ TC and say, DJ TC, I don't know what is happening here. I don't even know where to press. You will face to respond with a laugh and then tell you what to do. Then boom, the magic starts. Let me salute the Chief Operations Office of the Radio, Radio 54 African Panorama. His Excellence Ambassador, Mr. G. Godfrey Way Kwama Danire. Our broadcaster as well here on radio every Tuesday. With the African passport, he will tell you that whenever it happens in Africa, it takes a center stage here on Radio 54. How are you doing, Ambassador? Thank you so much for tuning in. Greet and salute the twins there. I hope they are well. Let me greet and salute the general, the advocate, General Eric Knight Vaida. Amrisei Kobakuru Wangu. Akuna Matata Asandi Sana Show every Sunday, Vaningwari Panapa Radio. Giving you this beautiful program. Patini Getsingoti Kokoloko. Kokoloko, Kokoloko. Radio 54 broadcasters, how are you doing wherever you are? Queen Black S, how are you doing? Amasiko SM Double Call presenter. What a beautiful show you bring. Opinde Ozenias as Africa as well. We salute your hard work here on Radio 54 as other broadcasters. We really see what you're doing. Much appreciated. It's All Systems Gospel every Monday. My sister Cornelia Mkanda. A business on the beat. I see you're tuned into the radio. God bless you. I thank you for the support. We have NKD Umtobomnene, Umtobomnandi. Akayalam Studios, Midrand. South Africa. Thank you so much for tuning in, my brother. And yes, we always enjoy your programs. Especially when you come as a... especially when you come as a couple. Mujandro Vapano. And that is when you come with my sister Cornelia Mkanda. You come with magic. The same applies with Queen Black Ace when you come with my brother Zianda. The magic is out of this world. DJ TC, I hear you. You are saying you also want to come. With your own power partner, why not? We are waiting for you. Radio 54 is a big stage for you. We have members in Germany. I hear someone saying you're actually a party animal, my sister. I don't know what it means.

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I invite somebody, you know, that this person actually have never tuned into the Gospel Calabar show. So let me invite this person today. If you love Sungura, we have the Sungura Ambassador, Mr. G. George Chikowore. My principal, Michelle Jambo, coming through there with the program. Every Thursday, one Zwei Uzweni at Toyando Studios. DJ Fox, the Fox Nator, United Kingdom, Radio 54, African Panorama. I see you. And Foxy Mimoyo. Pastor Wilson Miranda Washi. DJ Baba Bibi. Bonsai Elefanto. Our stage breaker. My regards to Tenkri Mashido. I tell you that we miss our Thirsty Thursdays here on Radio 54. The jazz of Pomorai Coco, Pretoria.

like I said, it is that time for the Gospel Calabash Show right now. We greet each other along the way as we go. Mr. Kuga is the chairman of our Radio 54 participants. And of course, Nati Nyati. How are you doing, big brother? I hope you're well. I also hope that you're hearing me loud and clear wherever you're tuned in from. It is time to praise and worship the Lord. Unapologetically, so we drop them one after the other. Atichipa mbili kuna Jesu.

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For the next 3 hours, Tenge Tidi Tese. Let's do this together. 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That's the beautiful sounds of our Fig worship culture. And Dirimukundi is the name of the song, also known as the Victory Anthem.

0: Yes, that was a big worship culture and Diri Mukundi. And I just don't put dance as I'm being in on Gandhi.
1: AD Production.
0: I'm putting up with coming through this one called the Andiri Musango. And I see the echo. And I did it, Chandirera. It is a Radio 54 thing right now. The Gospel Calabar Show, the worst man, Franco, the Red Preacher. And let's do this for the people. And the Jingo Vima, Jambu 19 Day. And the Jingo Vima, Jambu 19 Day.

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Baba vakasiya papata bata handitika. Yes, I've been the first hour of the Gospel Calabar Show here on Radio 54 African Panorama. Behind the ones and twos, Man Franco is my name. Yes, I'm the referee.

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A little sportship in Ghana, let us praise in Ghana. That they actually call it a job dropping Ghana Praise Maybe Worship 2023. It's your

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I guess we are praising in the Republic of Ghana right now. Spiritual sickness is in our ears right now. Kuna marikuno tapira tapira. Afrika huletisha hiyo.

if you read the book of Psalm 149, verse number 3, let them praise his name with the dancing and make music to him with timbrel and harp. Yes, this one is a straightforward worship through dance and music, presented as a joyful response to who God is. That's what we're doing right now. Psalm 150, verse number 4. Praise him with timbrel and dancing. Praise him with the strings and pipe. Yes, we are praising the Lord right now. Unapologetically so. Right now in Ghana. At the book of 2 Samuel 6, number 6, verse number 6. Chapter number 6, sorry, verse number 14. Wearing a linen ephod, David was dancing before the Lord with all his might. You shall see that this unreserved dance before the ark shows that worship can be physical, passionate and undignified in the eyes of the world, but pleasing to God. Let's do this right now.

Watson Beanie, how are you doing? Justin Tech, Mike Mike, I see you there. Takasa Tribal Chief, Alexa in Wichitambi Ashley, Baba Maka, Pagadigo. Chess, chess, chess, chess.

welcome, welcome. Those who just tuned into the radio, thank you so much for being part of this gospel party show and the gospel calabash show. Yes, a man, Franco is my blessed name. Let's do this for the people. Spiritual sweetness is in our ears right now, I know. If you wanna get down, get down. If you wanna jump up and down, why not? For the Lord paid it all for you and me. We are freed and set free indeed.

Radio Kitty for Africa in the Panorama. I we are giving the gospel calabash show. Now we haven't started yet. I think that's just an introduction. We're going to worship. We're going to the word of God. We are just falling from the calabash.

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We are celebrating life. 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And nobody can stop us. 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A jaw-dropping Ghana praise. 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

I put you on me Harley, babe, back to back with the Mokulidi, baby. And this one is called I'm So Grateful. As Zimbabwe meets Nigeria on this one. As you know that I'm Mokulidi, baby, as specializes with the praise songs. I'm praising the Lord. As so wherever he is, we have to take off the shoes. Straight to the dance floor. Praise the Lord like this.

that's what we do on Radio 54 when we come to praise the Lord. We don't praise half-half. We go praising to the fullest. Man Franco is my blessed name. Come, let us bless the Lord. Let us praise his name. For he is holy. Let us dance to the Lord. Like there is no tomorrow. Go to Nomegali. I beg to be with him, Kuludi baby. Coming through this one, for I'm so grateful.

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0: God bless Africa. 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
1: Let's go! One, two,
0: you have been saved already. Yeah. The Lord has heard you. You answered your prayers. Yeah. He died for you.
1: Let's go.
0: Africa, wake up.
1: Let's go.

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And the Africa team ndi dze musiki. Ama komborano ya hobo. Awusanye peri wewe. Azori zo zo mwana vano tsopuda. I hear the beloved one of the Lord. I keep on believing, keep on pushing. I keep on praising the Lord like never before. I bless the name of the Lord and praise Him like everything is got figured out. I guess I can feel it right now. Because sweetness is in our ears right now. I am.

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To every negativity.

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There is nothing to wait for. There is no restraint. We are going all full force out there to praise and worship the Lord.

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Talk us more, young. And tattoo your piece of fire. And that's the truth of the matter. Punishment is telling upon her. We are here to praise and worship the Lord. Unapologetically so on Radio 54. As the program, as the gospel kind of a show.

We keep on praising, we keep on praising. Like I said, you're dropping them one after the other. We don't have a reason to apologize. We are free.

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It is actually Radio 54 thing. When I'm here, I'll be pouring from the calabash. Non-stop music. Some of the things we go through, they just want us to praise the Lord out of it. I'll stop being a complaining machine. I come before the Lord with the praising spirit. Dance it away, dance it away.

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That is what Tamakasamari. Beside boots. African praise medley as Yashi TV. Gabriela, yeah.

yes, I did. 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I use the apple for sure. I want this one ego. I have no money, but I use an apple gold.

Yes, it is a praise session, like I said. 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

Yeah. San banani ni Johnny akhana bishani khuye mara khuye da. Maswa say maka say. Namaste, bonjour. Ni hao. Good morning, good afternoon, good evening. Depending with your geographic location, this is how DJ Miss Booty greets you. Welcome back again to our lovely Golden Oldies session. We are indeed thrilled to have you join us today as we take a nostalgic journey through the timeless classics that defined an era, from the sweet harmonies of Motown to the rock and roll anthems that will still get us dancing. Today's program is all about celebrating the music that has made a lasting impact. Oh yes, of course, I would love you to sit back, relax, and let the soothing sounds of the yesteryear wash over you. Whether you are a long-time fan or a discovering, oh yes, or discovering these gems for the first time, we hope to bring a smile to your face and warmth to your heart. So yes, of course, do turn up the volume and let's dive into the beloved tunes that continue to resonate with us. All the way from Potchefstroom Studios. Oh my, my. With your host, of course, DJ Miss Prudy, a.k.a. Miss Savannah. Yes, I do make sure that, yes, I take you down the memory lane. And yes, of course, I play music in 54 countries. Yes, 54 countries in Africa. And yes, as it is indeed a week where we're celebrating Easter holidays. Oh yes, today is going to be a little bit different. We are going to stick to gospel. Oh yes, we're going to have the gospel songs playing here. Oh my. And yes, of course, going international with some of the gospel songs. And again, greetings to our participants who are listening in. And greetings to all the broadcasters here on Radio 54 African Panorama. I always say the handsome and beautiful girls, handsome gents and beautiful girls here. Broadcasters with our talents. Unique talents, I tell you. Here on Radio 54 African Panorama, we do entertain, educate and inform. So yes, we do have our lineup. And if you go to our website, www.radio54africanpanorama.com. And yes, when you open it, you'll see our program lineup. From Sunday to Monday, Monday to Sunday. Each and every day, you get a different kind of show. With, of course, different broadcasters. Yes, it only happens here on Radio 54 African Panorama. I'll start, of course, with the gents, the handsome gents, our broadcasters. I'll start with Mr. Eric Knight. And yes, we get Mr. Jim Tenery, His Excellency Ambassador, Mr. Jim Tenery. And yes, of course, there is Jocelyn KT. Here we go. There is DJ TC. There is Manfranco. There is Michelle Jumbo. There is Philip Fizagazi. There is Oliver Chikariro. There is Nkosime Moyo. Mm-hmm.
We do have a Clever Rasta. We do have a Darlington. Yes, a George Chigore. Yes, and shifting to the ladies. We do have Black Queen, yes. Cornelia Mgandla with Business on the Beats. So we do have Amazula Mahle. Lucy Amazwita Maria. Oh yes, and the list is endless. Every Monday, of course, you do get a Masibum Double with 7 p.m. Central African Time, just before Black Queen's show comes. Cornelia Mgandla with a Business on the Beats. 4 p.m. Central African Time on Mondays, and then comes Tuesdays. We do have 7 p.m. Central African Time. We do have the African Passport Show right after the Passport, the African Passport Show by Mr. Chimatani, His Excellency, of course. Yes, comes in Black Queenie S again with a C-Ship. And then, of course, comes right after her comes Nkosi Moyo. Yes, Rhapsodies. Every Wednesdays comes 7 p.m. Central African Time, comes Joss and KT with Nandi Zodwa and Zedal, of course. And on Thursdays, we do have Michelle Dumbo. 4 p.m. Central African Time, right after his shows, comes Man Franco, yes, our change preacher with our Gospel Calabash. Every Fridays, of course, there is a DJ Miss Savannah. Right after her comes Yestapani Party Animal Mambezi. Right after her comes a Clever Rasta. We go on to weekends where we have Joe Chigoro, Philip Fizigazi. And Sundays, yes, of course, like I said, Akina Matata Show with Mr. Eric. Night. Right after his show comes DJ TC with the gospel. Yes, indeed, it is a full package show.

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6: Oh yes, this is how it's going to go down. Like we said, we're celebrating Easter holidays. And yes, of course, this is Kiduzo Mfana and Dolondolo Song. Yes, today you'll be playing gospel music. And yes, of course, we'll mix with the international songs. Yeah, but we're sticking to gospel.

Wangana ani. Yes, one time was golden, and the era of that time was beautiful.

course, this is Midnight Waltz. Oh yes, soothing songs. Just I'm not so good with instruments that get used. But yes, it is soothing Midnight Waltz.

Oh yes. And this is Patience Africa. Ula Sangoma. Like I said, today's gonna have a different segment. The first hour, I play just songs. The first 30 minutes, golden oldest songs. Then the 30 minutes going up, we will be just playing

Dosafus a Pella. Oh my, I know some of y'all do not even know this song. Oh yes. It takes the Generation X. Oh well, and maybe the Millennials. And the Baby Boomers to understand this. Because when you're talking about the 2Ks, I'm telling you, they'll be lost. And yes, of course, there won't be no wing. Oh, what DJ Miss Pretty is playing. So for now, just chill. The 2Ks.

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There is, of course, a Radio Garden. 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Chenny Shabani, do you want your people's radio station?

Yes, there was Salif Keita, Africa. And this is Vicky Simpson, My African Dream. Sometimes alone in the evening. Let's gather here, Africa.

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that we got for Easter holidays. Oh yes, please drive safe. Travel safe. Do not drink and drive. Those who are passengers also, be safe and remember to pray before you take your journey, before you start your journey. Happy Easter holidays.

So yes, do send us your ideas. Your voice clips rather telling us what is the ease to you. Some say that Easter is a Christian festival celebrating the resurrection of Jesus Christ from the dead. Or carrying, of course, you know, on the third day after his crucifixion by the Romans, as recounted in the New Testament. It is the cornerstone of a Christian faith, representing the triumph over sin and death, celebrated after the 40-day Lenten fasting period. So yes, not on a Christian level, or maybe on a Christian level, Christianity level, I mean, you can send us your audios, and yes, we play them here as we are celebrating Easter holidays. That's why we're playing gospel music.

And then, yes, of course, we see that Easter, there will be eggs. So, yeah, we're going to find out why, you know, they always sell Easter eggs. This is Lundi Benzinshalo. And coming up, song is Black Diamond featuring Demi Custard. Messiah is the title of the song. Akufu me mang tula.

Moyo wakanqile. And in deep all your Holy Spirit. Yes, on about Easter eggs, what it symbolizes. Yes, to some traditions, like it symbolizes something. While many traditions are religious, symbols like eggs, like when we do Easter eggs, they say that it's representing a new life or representing a tomb. And bunnies, of course, are popular alongside specific food, fasting, and family gatherings. So yes, you know, Easter is a movable feast without a fixed date. Obviously, it is celebrated on the first Sunday after the first full moon following vernal equinox, typically between March and April. So yes, of course, it is widely considered the most important Christian holiday. It often surpassing Christmas in its theological significance to the resurrection, of course.

This is, of course, a demi-custard messiah. And yes, next up is Qinimpela Yami, DJ Cleo, and Busi Hadebe. Also, Mandla Zay Qinimpela Yami. May the good gracious Lord protect you from all harm and danger through these holidays. A busy holiday, I tell you. With people traveling up and down, make sure you're safe.

yes, a beautiful song it is. It's always nice and beautiful thing to be a Christian. Oh, what a mighty God we save.

And yes, of course, in Isaiah 1, verse 18, it says, come now, let us reason together. Though your sins may be red as scarlet, they shall be white as snow. So yes, of course, he's a forgiving, loving father. When you realize your wrongness, he blots away your sins. And you start a new page. Uzuyigcina impilo yami

Oh, yes, of course. That was Iqine Impilo Yami, DJ Cleo featuring Radebe. And this one is Letambulo. There is music in the air. There are few fun acts, fun facts about Easter. You probably didn't know. We're gonna be talking about them just now.

yes, like I said, there are fun facts about Easter you probably didn't know. So I'll just give you like about 10 of them. And number one, the Easter Bunny legend began in Germany. So yes, of course, have you ever wondered where the Easter Bunny story originated from? We can say that the story of the rabbits bringing eggs doesn't make a lot of logical sense, of course. So there must be a reason why every year children rush to see what treats this mythical creature has left for them. But just like Santa Claus has no Christian significance to Christmas, the Easter Bunny also has no real connection to this holy day. The origin of the Easter Bunny dates back hundreds of years, beginning in pre-Christian Germany. Here, the hare was said to be the symbol of the pagan goodness of spring and fertility. So yes, as Christianity spread across Europe, pagan traditions were blended with Christian holidays, which saw the Easter Bunny lay a nest of colorful, obviously today's chocolate, eggs for children who were well behaved on Easter Sunday. So yes, of course, after today, you know that the Easter Bunny legend began in Germany.

And yes, of course, with any other day, there is a gospel show, DJTC, on Sundays afternoon here on Radio 54 African Panorama. And we also have on Thursdays, 7 p.m. Central African Time, the Changeman, Man Franco. Yes, of course, with the gospel calibration.

0: the coming song is Travis Green.
1: It's called You Waited.
0: You Waited. Oh, where would I be without you, God?

But an amazing grace that you've shown so passionately. And the next song is Hillsong Worship. What a beautiful name.

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And no name above this one. He is the Lord of Lords, a King of Kings. Oh, Hosanna in the highest. Worthy to be praised.

0: He doesn't even have a rival. He has no equal. And that can be Hosanna in the Highest, Him and Him alone. There's nothing so beautiful like being a Christian. When you know that greater is He who is in you than He who is in the world, this keeps me going. And knowing that nothing is impossible with God. Instead, everything is possible with Him. Trust Him and see if He won't open those floodgates for you. Just try and test Him. We are a living testimony. I am personally. And we thank Him for the second chances of life that He gives us each and every day. To be counted amongst the living. It is the greatest gift of all. Oh yes, what a beautiful name it is.
1: Coming back to 1994.
0: And the next one is Oliver Tikusi. Hear me, our Lord.

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Chini chavano inti avantu. Muri say. It's party time. Sound check.

just happy to be here after a very long, stressful work week. It's summer over here and it's extremely hot. We're reaching 40 degrees right now. Europe, America, Great Britain, we are in trouble. Where are you listening from? How is the weather? I know in my

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13: As we know, it's that time of the year, World Cup. It's currently happening in America. So we're just kicking off in the football vibe. You belong. I'm just happy that some of our African countries qualified. Made you strong, strong. I know we are not at the same page considering xenophobia attacks in South Africa, but we are Africa. Not everyone is xenophobic. So we're just celebrating with them, okay? Shakira featuring Burna Boy, World Cup.

have been being updated lately from our news reporters about what's happening.

say he's still in. Senegal, DRC, Congo, Cape Verde, Algeria. Well, West African giant, Ghana. Egypt is still there. Ivory Coast, yakaonesa ma German moto andakafara singaite. Though we lost to the Germans 2-1.

comment section, WhatsApp group, just comment, yeah, if you can hear me clearly, so that I can just make one or two shout outs. 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I've got already my brother NKD. How you doing? How is Mzansi? Thank you for checking sound. 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

0: Caribou Kids.
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1: 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Beautiful stuff. 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And the new single from that album is called Taku Taku. 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

knowledge and advice I did in on a protocol. 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Itambe Nemi. And thank you for this beautiful opportunity to heal Africa. Africa does a lot, music does a lot to the soul. It's not just party, it's just not music, there's something it heals. Music is life, that's what I always say. And shout out Pakapa, Cape Town, my brother Brandon, the engineer. The man behind all the softwares and shenanigans on radio. How are you doing? How is Kappa? I took up a tentai. No quit TV by Susu. My party animal on Eka. I told you, if you're not ready, go and sleep. Respect to my all Radio 54 African Panorama Live broadcasters. Muri say, I hope you're good. Imi mindi my drivers, Aicho. But naimi panachino. And also our very important guests, our listeners, Magati Koshera. I keep on calling someone. We're growing. It makes us happy. Kukona mchifara, so. DJ Clock, she's the boy, no, so.

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Vigro Deep, V4.

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0: now we did run this down. It's 54 or nothing else. For those who just tuned in, Mambedzi here, broadcasting from Germany.
1: You know this, yes?
0: It's burning here. We like in hell.
1: Give them back.
0: But as written in second Nakira, party will always go on despite the weather. This is Toby Shang, tuners.
1: Oh, shit! Now we defund this town. Now we defund this town. From mainland to island, from upside to downtown.
0: Featuring actions. Now we run this down. We run this down.

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This is Feza featuring Chilimanco. I will try saying Tole Omunye. Lo Yang Tanda Ngempela. This is a celebration after a breakup, after a long time trying to heal from a breakup, and then someone pops up, a perfect one, and heals everything. Ah, this song. I listen to the lyrics.

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Do the tip. What you doing to keep yourself cool? 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

This is a remix by Bayani. Ta ta ta. 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Come back again. I'm like a wonder. I'm like a wonder. I'm like a wonder.

are going to be celebrating. I'm going to re-announce, because I know you've heard this a thousand times, but we're celebrating our sixth anniversary on the 6th of July 2026. Six is a number. A beautiful one, don't miss. It's going to be burning fire, more than fire, party after party, beautiful voice after beautiful voice, different taste of music and vibes, always positive. Stay tuned, Musava, and save the date. RSVP Mambezi.

Kasi wapinta may good night. 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

0: Canada or Trillion Olele. 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

Peter, I've never been tense watching soccer. 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I want to say Deutschland. That was so tense. 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Everybody in the building. 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

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This guy, Tingapotindo, one of my basics, my founders, and Rumba. 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

this guy is known for his fancy hairstyle and tinted hair. 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

guys. 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Come on. Their music. Only their music.

into your bag to add this program. It's called Music Is My Thing. Here we just party, we chill, nothing more. Nothing less. We have fun. I know we have a lot of programs from Sunday to Sunday. There is gospel, there is news, there is kwaito, there is old school, there is everything. You just need to check through our menu and see what's popping. Choose what's right for you. But today, this time, it's party only. Good vibes and interacting with you guys. If you have something to say or something you want to know about Mabedzi, just holla, I'm here. I think I keep promising my programs. This time I want to be serious. The problem is I'm always busy. Like with my other side of life. Planning in Ombondi Kurira, but I'll try and dedicate something to you guys that we can make calls, you talk to me, you ask whatever, and then you request your songs. I'll be going on leave soon from my work, my main job, so I'll be having more time to play with you guys here on radio, and then you can get though I know some of you already. Thank you for tuning in. Pachunchabanu into your bantu. This is King Promise.

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So commenting on the heat in Europe, you guys take care of yourselves. 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

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So, maskale nisinje. 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Kana otidunu rauri. Just those three questions. I've got three questions for you, yeah? My first question is, can you hear me and the music? Question number two. Where are you? Okay, where are you? I can tell you this is a new bridge accent. Who are you with? And when I'm saying where are you, I'm not asking for your physical address. I'm just asking for the zone, for the city, for the town, for the country. Where you are? Yeah, just those three questions. Type those answers. Nyorai Mindurai Zozo. Whether you're on Facebook or you're on WhatsApp. Lembuzo emthathi kuphela mfuna ukuthi liphendule ngingaqala imsebenzi namhlanje. 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I can testify that you are connected from various platforms. 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I see also people who are connected via the website, which is the main source of Radio 54, Muzinda Wedu, my headquarter. 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That's when you will see and know about us, because you will know our mission, you will know us physically, you know who is the team, who are the team members, what do we do, and what happened, and many other very important aspects of this radio station. Kona ngoti akatsika ikungoti bata pa Facebook chene. 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Yeah,
it is possible that in the midst of you enjoying this thing, you can be disconnected anytime on Facebook, because we are not in control. They do what they want, yeah? We are just lodgers. The other reliable platform that you can guess Radio 54 by is the Radio Garden, especially if you're in Africa. Africa. This is a very good app. It's an app. If I were you, I would download this app, the Radio Garden. Once you locate Radio 54, and by the way, I always say to people when we are trying to locate Radio 54, to say, the Southern Africa region. South Africa, Zimbabwe, Botswana, Malawi. That's where we are situated, because that's where we are registered. Because this is an African station. Don't ever say, oh, Eric Knight is talking from UK, therefore let me locate Radio 54 in England. No, we are not there. In fact, you can't get a Radio Garden here in Europa. I think so, yeah? So you need to hover on those green dots that you see on the Radio Garden app. Look for Africa, Southern Africa. You will see it will tell you this is Radio 54. Otherwise, I can see on Facebook there are people that are already there. Gifty Zizai, Mutazi, Gamaza, Coco Loco from Cape Town. And by the way, if you're new to this station, Coco Loco, it's our code word that we use to confirm sound. So those who have been with us for years, for months, they know what to say. You just type Coco Loco. Instead of typing, yes, I can hear you clearly. Instead of typing, yes, loud and clear, all you do is type one word. Coco Loco. K-O-K-O. L-O-K-O. That's confirmation that you're getting Radio 54 loud and clear. Yeah, just one word. Thanks, Gift is with Zai, Mutazi. All the way from Cape Town, Republic of South Africa. Mdaradia wapa German. Poland, rather, today is in Poland. 0208-2026. Thanks, Mdaradia. It's good to see you. 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Thanks, Milas, Milton, wekwa makondo. Malaika Manguba, good morning, Airwaves Commander. I am listening from Mopane, Block 1, Haberon, Botswana. Oh, nice one. How is Botswana, Malaika? Miss M.M. 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Good morning. It's good to see you. Also from Botswana, I can see my sister, Priska Nkomo. Ujani Mankomo. Iwuka belega jani figide namshanje. Okay. Prince Kankoma is one of our very loyal participants on Radio 54. I am now very much acquainted to her neighbor. She is in Botswana. Prince Kankoma, thank you so much. Mastole Gujani. Uma City Mastole Nkumango Abigail Stole. Koko Loko Gublawayo. Itolopole Twatwa Soto. 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Kutukwana and I'm charge exhorting Sandy Gujanje. Abigail Sitole, all the way from Bulawayo, Zimbabwe. Thank you so much. Knowledge Ravu. Kanchani mwana mai wangu. Kukuona chaiko, zinofaza. Tirikukuona, you're there. In Limpopo. Limpopo province, that's the first province that you step your feet on when you're coming from Zimbabwe into South Africa. Starting from Bike Bridge. Ushipinde, province, you're in the Limpopo. We also have a broadcasting hub there at Limpopo province.
Radio 54 Limpopo. That's where a broadcaster come musician Mitchell Jumbo broadcasts from every Thursday. Radio 54 Limpopo, South Africa. If you tune in at 3 o'clock UK time, which is at 4 p.m. in Africa, you will listen on Thursdays a program called One's Way, Uzweni. It is produced and presented by Mitchell Jumbo. Yes, Mitchell Jumbo, that musician of the Olympics of Fame, is now a broadcaster on Radio 54. Yeah, that's what we do on Radio 54. We make our own broadcasters. And why not convert musicians into broadcasters? Because they know a lot about music. Don't you think so? It's a good tactic. Zvakafana nani makochi ebhora. Munhu akambotamba bhora, mukazomuti a manager aite coach weteam. He has a lot to share. That's why musicians tend to become a good broadcasters, because they know a lot of about music, yeah? So Mitchell Jumbo is one of them. Wonderful guy. He operates from Radio 54 in Limpopo province. He's our voice there. Oh, it's nice. Nice one. Yes, participants is the name that we give to you guys. You are not listeners. Listeners, vane makuwaka. My listeners, vane makuwa. Achite zvema listeners pa Radio 54. Tinoite ma participants, manzwa. So everybody who's connected to this radio station, know that you are a participant. When you hear us talking about the participants, we're talking about you and you and you. We are into your issue, Tiancona. Yeah? Otherwise, I'm going to get you. I'm going to get you. Because I'm going to get August. Utwano August in Sindebele. August, I know the Chine Shona. I get you. Yes, in the August, August. The month of August in Shona. How? What's the name, by the way? August, dear. Somebody type and teach me. Fidelis Njenge, Kokoloko, in Krugerstorp, Republic of South Africa. Can't you fit the Kurisei Koko? Ah, Wakapone, you win a match on Machi. In Krugerstorp, Fidelis Njenge, good to see you, my brother. Hope you're safe and good there. Kuzanai was Kokoloko, Johannesburg, Republic of South Africa as well. Good to see you, Wapakanaka. These are the people that make the station tick 24/7. Aha, wire. Couldn't I was

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Nyama fufu. Should be April, I don't know. Ah, kwa kutara man pataka tizgo zvinir. Esi gevene ngulabo mabasa. I think it should be October. There is also mfumfu. Asa kwa zumfufu bengu October, mbengu December. Mfumfu mabasa. Azivandlela. Ah, and so I saw a poor machine. Those are the months in our vernacular languages. Long, long time back, we used to be taught these things. We were in primary school, yeah?

don't forget that. Yes, on top of the window, you buy a sale, buy a pose, go for a can go be cut sick. I can't do so with the Sunday, move with chop chop. By the way, did I tell you that we have a Radio 54 family WhatsApp group, a group that is comprised of our broadcasters and our beloved listeners or participants? If you're not in that group, you are cordially invited to join that group. Man. Now, no shake up a WhatsApp group, Radio 54, Chirudzwai food. Aman. We have a very good group there. I can see there are people. I actually managed to open the group right now. I can see in Finland, Charity. Good morning to you in Finland. You are there. Paris Epa Finito Apa. Finland, that's me and myself. That's where I am. That's Charity. Good to see you. One of our loyalists there. And I can see also Murume Waloret. Joe Waloret. All the way from Cape Town, in South Africa, is there. Good morning to you, Joe. Kanjani. Warara Mushere. Loretari Boyeri. It has Namshamarari. Kanjani. Mr. Shondo Kudai. Matanga Sei Mwadzu. Mwadzu August. Stephen Wange Zimbabwe, how are you, my brother? Emalahleni Wange Chipangano Fire Action. It's good to see you, my brother. How is Wanki? Taimbo kuenda kuwange kuyakuyende mabora nemabaza. Ah, Wanki Football Club chiri kupisa wanzwa. Bob up township. How is it there? And of course, thanks Charity. Charity saying August is nyamavuvu. My one can up with our nyamavuvu. Kokoloko from Luton Town in the United Kingdom. I can see Rufaro Chiwukira. Hi. How are you? Good to see you, Rufaro. Not very far. He's here in the United Kingdom. Luton is towards London when you're coming from Manchester, yeah? Good to see you, my brother. Nomen Mativenga, Kokoloko, Emashanyeni, Mamelodi East. Ati Rujar Wakanaka Urguman. I love that. Atapi wani Rujar Wacho Nanzi Rujar Garuwe Zerwe Wakatonaka. Nomara, Kajan. It's good to see you. This is Radio 54. In case you're new to the station, we speak in African languages. We play 100% African music. We smell African. We behave African. And of course, we breathe African. This is Africa's number one radio station. It's called the Radio 54. Because in Africa, there are 54 countries. Yeah? We broadcast from Cape to Cairo and across the world, globally, not locally. This is why it's called the African Panorama. This is a camera. It's like a camera that zooms across all the 54.

countries of Africa, capturing all the exciting moments, the exciting music, and of course sharing with the world to convey the message of Africa. We love to speak in our African languages, but for the benefit of you who does why we speak in English. Ndosa is not our chirungu chete chete. So yeah, we broadcast it 24/7. I can't tell you everything about Radio 54, but if you want to know more, I advise you to go on the website. Like I said at the beginning, it's Radio54AfricanPanorama.com. You will hear everything, you see everything about us. You also see the faces that make this wonderful team at Radio 54. Kana shida kuziva zviso. Ubuso, Baba Sangazi. Takambo kudzai ndikatitambirai pa Radio 54 zvizikani unopedzera waroorwa nemushamarari papapa. 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Yacela uzvitete kumusakadza kwaziva loko. It's not a joke, you know what? There are other people that came here as listeners, as or participants. Vakaonana, vakasangana ma WhatsApp group imomume Radio 54. Vamwe vatoi mukadzi nemurume. I know a lot. Abanye bathu baqalise lapha bahlangizwa ngusazo Radio 54 kathi sengubaba lo mama kwenzakala. So yeah, it's about uniting people, it's about connecting people. So azvizikanwe hanzi zviro zviedziwa chembere yekwachivi yakafika yakabika matombo pakabuda soup baba so adlalela kwabanye abantu. Okay, I'm here for just 3 hours as usual. That's what I do every Sunday morning. I just hit things at 3 hours. Yeah, today it's a special program for two reasons. Reason number one is the first program in the month of August. Reason number two, there's a special announcement that we are going to share here on Radio 54. With my chief operating officer, very soon in this show, I'm going to give him a chance to publicize, to share what we are about to do at Radio 54. So make sure that you stay tuned. Godfrey Madanire, the chief operating officer, His Excellency, the ambassador, Godfrey Madanire, who is also, of course, an ambassador for the SOAD, which is the African Diaspora Organization, the biggest African Diaspora Organization. His Excellency, Godfrey Madanire, is also the chief operating officer. He's my colleague, my COO at this wonderful radio station. He will be joining us soon in this show to share what is to be shared. Very important, very handy information that you need to take home. It could help you. Yeah? Anyway, I'm here for 3 hours. Yo, kusho kwamakhora matatu kuphela ma hour matatu. 12 noon, I'll be crossing over to Pretoria. I think it will be the Black Queen, Seth Kumalo, with SSA Africa for 3 hours. She'll take over from Radio 54 Pretoria in South Africa. And then at 3 o'clock, it will be Tendai Chizika with the gospel vibes. It's a Sunday today, don't forget that. For 3 hours until 6 p.m. That's Radio 54 Cape Town in South Africa with the Tendai. Brandon D. Chizika with the gospel vibes at 3 o'clock to 6 p.m. UK time. And then at 6 p.m. Radio 54 is back in Europe. We'll be transmitting and broadcasting from Radio 54 in Dublin, Ireland. There is a broadcaster called Lavas Pambire. He presents the program called The Lavas Paradise. You need to connect that one on that one at 3 at 6 p.m. UK time, with 7 p.m. in Africa. Yeah, that's the lineup for the Sunday evening. Elias Ombewe, KZN, KwaZulu Natal, Jamestown, Republic of South Africa. Good to see you. Good morning. Welcome to Radio 54. And also, I can see Sam Munyawu Kokoloko, my brother in Cape Town. How is Cape Town, my brother? Sam Munyawu Manyao, good to see you. Elias Ombewe, good to see you. Jeff Maxwell Manami, good to see you. Jamestown, Republic of South Africa. That tower is a Nidiga Sekupika Kuru. Ladies and gentlemen, one more time. Okokugcina. Kekupedzesera. Ndoda kuti panapa tiwirirane tiunzwana namushere. If you're hearing us loud and clear, just type kokoloko. I need you to type kokoloko. That's confirmation that you are happy with the sound that you're getting today, being the second of the eighth
2026. Welcome to the Hakuna Matata Asante Sana Show. Last chance, a call for the sound quality. Yes, if you're hearing us loud and clear, type Kokoloko before I give you fire, fire, fire. Yeah? Are you ready? Wherever you are, I need your Kokoloko right now. Stand, my Johnny. Fire, fire, fire, fire. How are you, my brother? Type Kokoloko for me, please.

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0: Thank you so much. 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Are you ready?
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Casablanca, Casablanca in Morocco. The time is 28 minutes to 10 o'clock there. Rio de Janeiro in Brazil, that's exactly 28 minutes to 6 in the morning. San Francisco, United States of America, it's 28 minutes to 2 in the morning. Maroko Belele, Lagos, Nigeria, 28 minutes to 10. Doha, Qatar, 28 minutes to 12, midday. It's 27 minutes to 11 in the Amsterdam, in Holland. Yeah. Kuala Lumpur, Malaysia. 23 minutes to 7 o'clock in the evening right now as I speak. See the people are connected right now from there. Tokyo, Japan, 27 minutes to 6 in the evening. In America, the time is 23 minutes to 5 in the morning. Ladies and gentlemen, Zikabe Zitandegayo, Amazin Odikanwa, Pazimbabwe, Yangu Harare, Bulawayo, Dinoko Paichirongwa, Hakuna Matata, Santisana. General Eric Knight is my name. 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

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The station is growing. It is glowing and it is going because of you. 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

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Skeleton Movie featuring Xander Zaguza. Master KG. Good to see you, our broadcasters, and also the staff members at Radio. You know that? That's one thing that is good about this station. There's no demarcation line between the broadcasters and the participants. Mashamarani venu vatereri futs. Nige mjito venu avu imomo. Pama monya ipa boba. I can say even the chief operating officer, the big man himself, Godfrey Wekwama Daniel, His Excellency the Ambassador is amongst you right now. He's actually sent me a message here. I can see on the WhatsApp group on Radio 50 we're saying, General, looking forward to a ham dinja of a show. Man's going to Chirungu. No, no, ham dinja. Hey, me Chirungu. Thanks, Mr. COO, yeah. Broadcaster Cornelia Muganda, Radio 54 Johannesburg. She's amongst you as well. She says it's a banger. This is the presenter of the program. Business with the BT every Monday morning. She's amongst you, Cornelia Mganda. Topic a cup of good journey, ma. Sulu Bide, when I sweep. Also, text any boss even one day. So, you pull, you see the mile, ain't it? One of our very sweet voices, Cornelia Mganda. Monday mornings, Monday afternoons, you can be connect with her on the business of the BT.

0: Kokoloko, Klipfontein, that's where you are. Klipfontein View, Midrand, Republic of South Africa. Tende kapi. Ndiye kufanza vanhu mwanamba yangu. You guys on Facebook, be careful. Kachinji kana zvakutapira so munogona kungodamburwa naye kamusa kanga kuti zvikadambuka zvikatambika iyoyo. Unoenda pa website kana pa Radio Garden. Bangaliquma ku Facebook linga ka Radio 54 inodambuka. Ino haidambuke. Don't forget, as I said, the Chief Operating Officer, Kwetri Madanire, will be joining me soon, soon in this show. He's got a special message for you. You need to make sure that you are connected so that you hear what he has to say. You know that each time we bring new things, it's about people. Chirongwa chinonzi hakuna matata sante sana. Kanga ndisikatwe zivoroma kanjani nxa abantu bekholisa. Ngikhumbuza ngo 10 minutes to 10 o'clock. I can't believe 1 hour is almost gone already. Amana. 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That's a question that we constantly ask to every participant. Mufunzo, Minduro, Takazimirira, Chicha Roda Chitkepa Radio 54. Yeah? Just let everyone know that I'm not going to tell you my name because I'm not going to tell you. I'm not going to tell you my name. Chicha Roda Moses, what I'm going to tell you.
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He is the late and great Edwin Hammer, one of Zimbabwe's prophets, musical prophets. 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

very good friend of mine he was. Edwin Hammer used to come to my workplace at Radio 2 just to come and see me without anything, not looking for any interview or anything, just to say hello. Very humble and quiet guy he was. But anyway, so intelligent. I was heartbroken to hear that he passed on. He was still very young and had lots and lots of awe to offer in terms of music. Up to now, I feel that we were robbed as a nation. This guy had a lot to offer. First ever song that was recorded here in Kometo on today's paper. Remember the video and the song today's paper? It was a 7 single. That's the first song ever. And then thereafter, that's when he recorded his album. The first album called Waiting for a New Day. And later on, that's when he recorded his second album, which happened to be the last.

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We are praying that the better days should be coming now. Abantu bathwele lukhupho, bathwele nzima. Oh, Dallas Lindini.

rest in peace, my good friends. Waiting for the new day. It's a privilege that up to today, years and years that you, after you departed, we still enjoy the songs. Actually, last week on one of my posts on Facebook, to those that follow me, I did share a song. Thousands and thousands of people were touched. And then consequently, somebody said to me, General, please, will you go on Hakuna Matata Radio 54? Can you play me that song? That's why today I remember to play. It's for a special follower of mine on social media who asked for this song. I hope they are listening. Namo Salo Pepa, good morning to you, 54 Panorama family. She's greeting you. Salo Pepa, Udade. Oscar Juana, good morning to you. Give more to Wanda Chikile. Good morning, my brother. I'm proud to connect you with you directly from Cape Town. 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I got a song as the new to you. The ones I got, years after I had left school, she looked for me and she found me. So good to let you avoid. And she looked away and said, Dilly, what are you meant to work on our page? I'm like, oh, sorry, paper, sis. I don't have a song, sis, but I want. I'm composing at your computer to one anyway. Ah, shame. Hey, let me lift you tickets in the shop and kill over my suit. I got some bit of a sago. Oh, in my suit was a good jelly cam and I forgot to say, ah, some of my is appreciating this song. We're saying music here, Mazuva Edu. I'm not surprised, my brother. I know. That's what we do on Radio 54. Waiting for a new day. Waiting for a new life. 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I remember I'm not sure if you have any master. Come on, you tell him, Malika Kula Hamba, Puluza. I used to say to people, I don't know if I have another one. When I put you, I was niggas in Nan. But I couldn't say to any master. I must go back to the man. Money does not make noise except if it's coins. Yeah? Money does not make noise except or unless if it is coins. 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
0: I'm gonna play one more song and then I'm gonna invite Radio 54's Chief Operating Officer Godfrey Madanire. As I told you beforehand, that there's a special announcement that he needs to share with us, with you, with Africa in its totality. You need to make sure that you are connected. And then we call the main man. His Excellency Godfrey Madanire. Here's a word for you. The message. The man. The message. System to Zida.

Titus Bunu. Thanks for tuning in to Radio 54, my brother. Victor Zichawia. Lloyd Moore. Ngoma ngoma ndio ndio. Azim DJ Loza, a brother of mine. A very good broadcaster, but a hey, Loza. I've since told him to come and join the people at Radio 54. Hey, General Ndijawi, and Nazuno. Ah, brother, you are letting down Africa, DJ Loza. Yeah, you need to come. Tibi manu achano chwa kudenga magufunzi kwa na mwari kuti chipo shandaka kupa wakashi shandi sechi. Hey Lord. People need you on Radio 54. You need to come aboard, my brother. It's for the people. Bakere mbushe mbushe avadaro ndosare kapo kachona. 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

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This is radio 54 umathanda abantu ngumathando ngabantu sedotwala hey wena wena bofedza. 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Kutimananire.

Well, I know that a lot of people are anxious to know what the chief operating officer of Radio 54 is about to share. Maybe let me give you a hint. What happened is, after a very long time of discussions and engagements, it's Radio 54. Something happened with the people that we were discussing with. The thing is, over the next few months, you will hear a lot more, but today is just to give you a hint about a product that speaks directly to the African woman, the African man. It is a product called the Fresh More. Yeah? It is a mouthwash that comes in simple sachets or just small packets. So, the manufacturers, the producers, and the people who are behind this product, the Fresh More, they decided that they want to partner with Radio 54 because they feel that they are offering a product or a service that is worthy for any African child. Fresh More is actually a very small product that is very easy to use. I'll be telling you later on in detail what it's about. So in a nutshell, Radio 54 African Panorama will be spotlighting this product throughout this period. Months to come, you hear more about how it works, why it's gaining attention across Africa, and the story behind the team bringing it to the market. That's what basically the chief operating officer is about, is coming to share with you the good news. But remember, Radio 54 is not just about music, it's a marketplace for Africa. It's a platform that exhibits all the developments of any size, of any magnitude, by Africans, for Africans, and by to Africans. So, like I said, ladies and gentlemen, I am joined by the chief operating officer at Radio 54, Godfrey Madanire, so that he may give you a little bit of more details, because he's the spokesperson for this particular venture, and also he is joined by a guest that is going to speak to, so that you may hear in detail what we are all about.

0: starting from today. A new month, a new beginning, new things. The 2nd of August, 2026. It's over to you, the Chief Operating Officer. Godfrey Madaniri is here. Here is your chance, sir. Eh? How are you? And the microphone is on for you, sir.
1: Thank you very much, the General Eric Knight, for giving us a few minutes on your flagship show, Hakuna Matata Sunday Sana. Radio 54 African Panorama today is proud to unveil a strategic partnership with Freshmore Brands, the homegrown oral care brand that has transformed the simple township idea into a continental product with scientific credibility and commercial momentum. Freshmore Sachet has rewritten the rules of convenience, affordability, and mobility. I am your Chief Operations Office Ambassador, Godfrey Madaniri, joined here by the founder of Freshmore Brands, Mr. Paul Masilo. Welcome to Radio 54 African Panorama.
2: Well, thank you very much for the opportunity, Your Excellence. I'm looking forward to this conversation.
1: As the founder of Freshmore Brands, this mouthwash that we can get in the sachet, what gap in the market did you see that made you believe that a sachet-based mouthwash could become an African solution?
2: Thank you very much for the opportunity. I think one of the things that I realized was that most of the mouthwash that we have in Africa is made by companies from outside Africa. And also, remember, traditionally, the mouthwash comes in a bottle. So the whole idea of refreshment in a sachet was fulfilling the gap between brushing your teeth in the morning and brushing your teeth in the evening. So that gap in between, you're out today, is the nature. You're out there, maybe in the fields, you're plowing, you are planting, maybe you're a farmer or something. Out there, you are far from the house. So it needs something to refresh your mind. So the whole idea is to say, let's create a product that is convenient to carry around. Hence the slogan says freshness on the go. So that whatever time that you are in between brushing your teeth in the morning and brushing your teeth in the evening, you've got a solution that can keep your oral hygiene right on top.
1: I'll be honest with you. This is just a game changer, and I can tell you now, you just get the way I look at things. I know when you talk to our dentist, we have to brush our teeth after every meal, but life does not allow us to do that, and in the end, we end up doing what you say, that only brush in the morning and evening. Now, Mr. Paul Masilo, this Freshmore formulation and packaging uniquely suited to African consumers compared to our traditional bottled mouthwash products that we're used to?
2: The most important thing is to provide convenience. Remember, traditionally, our mouthwash is in bottles. So we cannot carry it around. You can only use it when you are in the house. For example, we travel a lot, so you need something that's convenient, that can easily fit into your pocket. And above everything, remember, most of us in Africa, maybe it's a challenge to travel to get some groceries in big stores. But with a sachet, you can, like here in South Africa, there's a store that are called the spaza shop, where you can walk into a spaza shop that is near you and be able to buy your mouthwash without having to spend so much money. Imagine with a big bottle. How many can afford a big bottle of mouthwash? But if it is a sachet, something that you need for that moment that you can use and that's convenient for your oral hygiene. So that has the feeling behind it and everything. That's why that packaging is very unique to Africa, that because of most of us, very limited amount of money to spend, but oral hygiene is very important on a daily basis. You can be able to afford it, one sachet and use it and keep yourself
1: And Freshmore, we are having this conversation because Freshmore Brands is partnering with Radio 54 to audiences across the continent and the diaspora. What does this collaboration mean for your brand's continental ambitions, and how do you see it accelerating Freshmo's growth?
2: Actually, it aligns perfectly well. I guess if you guys were sitting in a strategic meeting when we started the brand, because our whole idea, the ambition, is always to make sure that Freshmo is available to all the 54 countries in Africa. Whatever product that we develop in Freshmo brands, we always aim to say, our products must go to every African country because it is made for the African continent by Africans for Africans. So it perfectly aligns with our goals, with our ambitions, with our wishes, with our dreams, to make sure that whatever product that we have, that we produce, that we manufacture, is available to all the 54 countries. So this is a very perfect collaboration that I'm looking forward to, that I'm so excited about, that I'm so confident that it will fulfill our ambition to reach all the 54 African countries.
1: Thank you so much, Mr. Paul Masilo, the founder of Freshmo Brands. I know we don't have time, we just had to borrow a few minutes from the General Eric Knight. We shall have more detailed conversations with you on Radio 54 African Panorama. This is just the beginning of our marriage. To our listeners, look out for adverts on how you can place orders here on your favorite radio station, Radio 54 African Panorama.
0: Thank you so much, Mr. COO. That's Godfrey Madanire. I start talking to the Freshmo representative, Mr. Masilo. What a discovery! Honestly, I'm so impressed. This is really nice. It's a milestone to be partnering with such an innovative product as Radio 54. This is exactly what you've been saying, that we are here to partner with very, very, very good and competitive brands, because Radio 54 is about Africa, Freshmo is about Africa. The generation should all the time and struggling to carry toothpaste when you're flying or you're going to and fro, the days are over now. There's a new discovery, and this is actually something worth celebrating. My apologies, I think the sound of the guest was not as clear as it was, but we are going to obviously to invite them to speak about it more, because this is very noble, this is very important for every African. So thank you so much, Godfrey Madanire. Thank you so much for launching and actually introducing such a very, very worthwhile product, and I believe that it is going to help a lot of people, not just in terms of hygiene and health, but also financially, because obviously from what I hear and from what I understand, this is far much more cheaper, more economic than the toothpaste that whose cost the costs are generally going high all over the world. Bless it. Our own products and our own producers, manufacturers, try it and test it. This is excellent. Thank you so much, Godfrey Madanire. Let me hear what people have to say about it. And obviously, this is just the beginning. We are going to make sure that you are well informed about this product, because this has been very brief here. Thanks so much, guys. Hakuna Matata. Santisana is the show on Radio 54 with the General.
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1: 6 minutes to 11 o'clock in the UK. 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

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saying if you happen to be a soul, a true soul brother, a soul brother's van, you know that the original of this song was actually done in the Zulu language. It's entitled Yimi Ndoda, meaning I am the man. But because of the demand, because of the request from other parts of Africa, so brothers were requested actually to do it in other languages. And then they did the same song in Soto. This one is in Soto, it's called Kenamona. Yimi Ndoda. Remember this one, do you? My sister Machegichela, I know that you are a fanatic. You are a diehard. So brothers van Gina Muna Gina Oho Mana Kihaka Gina Muna Umkitu Umkomanya Walia Wasi Nobody se benzi diabo ha uzonanyo Sise matatwe Bagwa nima gano dena nemsikana nonzi peni Penisha Panopa radio 5040 no zisa vano kudana na food No said pane wana nodanana but avagone kudanana. 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

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Oscar Chiwara, good morning to you. Osi Sikarai. Thanks for tuning in to Radio 54. Those are no eaters what you saw. You know the radio, my pizza rema. Never you know pizza, I'm going to go to my go to my go to my go to my go to my go to my go to my go to my go to my go to my go to my go to my go to my go to my go to my go to my go to my go to my go to my go to my go to my go to my go to my go to my go to my go to my go to my go to my go to my go to my go to my go to my go to my go to my go to my go to my go to my go to my go to my go to my go to my go to my go to my go to my go to my go to my go to my go to my go to my go to my go to my go to my go to my go to my go to my go to my go to my go to my go to my go to my go to my go to my go to my go to my go to my go to my go to my go to my go to my go to my go to my go to my go to my go to my go to my go to my go to my go to my go to my go to my go to my go to my go to my go to my go to my go to my go to my go to my go to my go to my go to my go to my go to my go to my go to my go to my go to my go to my go to my go to my go to my go to my go to my go to my go to my go to my go to my go to my go to my go to my go to my go to my go to my go to my go to my go to my go to my go to my go to my go to my go to my go to my go to

August 2025. Uhlelo nalolo kuna mathata asanti sana. Sisungula nyanga ka August. Sibambene forever. Introducing a DJ Stello. Lucia Marie. Good to hear from you, the Mominator. Good morning to you. Manyanya kurova imi. Ende mune mosha kuvanhu kuruzhinji. Showtime on a Sunday morning with the General.

0: 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He was talking about the new partnership with the fresh malt producers and presenters, manufacturers. Radio 54 has got a new partner and a new friend. They were talking about fresh malt. I can see if you're on the Radio 54 WhatsApp group, a great friend of mine has actually shared what the product is all about. And this is the product that is partnering with Radio 54, amongst many others that are coming aboard. You may think it's a joke. Apa mona no ferra kisi zvokuti do. Makambona nakadaro here. Because the problem inoitika kandekuti unoziva kuti mona anokanwa mononhuwa hazvinzwi. 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Ikhuluma ngeproduct leyi esihamba layo. Radio 54 has got a new friend, a new partner now. Fresh Move. It's a mouthwash. So, this will be a good thing. I'm going to say, I'm going to say, I'm going to say, I'm going to say, it's a worthy product. I'm going to say, Fresh Mobile Kunya Nandela WhatsApp group Radio 54. There's a video clip, a little 45 minutes clip that got Freeman and they shared. I suppose if you click on that one, you have an idea what Fresh Mobile is about and act on it. Yeah? DJ Steno? Welcome to the Radio 54 broadcaster, Ishmael Duta. Known on Radio 54 circles as the clever star. Good morning, my brother. Now for the suit to the sea. Kamba kwenza kala no kamba kanjal. Zatola says to tile. Samu Zeza. Good to see you. Jeremiah Matingo, shout out to you. 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Mashoko, akaita kuti pano pa Radio 54, tizive kuti tiri mhuri. That's why we are a family on Radio 54. It's about uplifting each other when we are downtrodden.
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And then you discover that when you go in there, you can do a maybe you must have parents and cook a shunguruza. Cook it up more, you take a manak and the gagabatra, cut it. 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I see no one ended up with Koro in it. Maria Kazar. 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That's my most important prayer. 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

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Apple Queen I'm just informed that she's in Zimbabwe right now, she's in Gwanda right now as I speak. She's connected quite clearly. Presenter of Seashells in Africa. It's a massive lump tabugo on Gumfulo. Gama 4A Africa, Kunangaba and Mamela Liamuza. On the speed in Tabama, Gama 6-7 Tabama. They are Canada and Western Rocky. Seashaya is a Africa. Set Kumalo. He will depart the lady. Sizondo

ngizokuthatha emsebenzini lapho ungalibali sukholisa inkobe khona ngapho ya Remember Radio 54 is a combination of many voices. People like Mominator. After a long time, I was chatting to her this morning. I was saying to her, you just keep quiet like that, yet you know that you're the mother of the people. Chirudzwa, enjoy. Tell them, kids. Hotel in Harare, that's where Oscar Chiwara is. He's saying, welcome, Chief Madanire. Chenabaya Matingo, Lume. Mapo Jima Erina Zuno. Vanve Radio, beautiful. Remember, teenage Tzidzo. We say it on Radio 54, we don't want fat, but we want fit participants. It's gym time.

the way, before you forget, don't forget that tonight and every Sunday I go live on Facebook at about 6:30 UK time for another different project. The Zimbabwe Diaspora Support Network. A new organization that I formed with a brother of mine and a former broadcaster, Chaka Ngwenya of Radio 3 ZBC, who is now based in the United States of America.

course, here and there we will be calling in experts so that we discuss these issues together. A lot of people living in the diaspora have nowhere to go. They have no help, they have no assistance. It's like a family outside Zimbabwe, a home away from home. So ZDSN, Zimbabwe Diaspora Support Network. Another vision that God gave me. We are actually constructing a website right now. And tonight, let's meet on Facebook Live. Chuck and Winnie will be presenting from the New York in the USA, and I'll be in here in Manchester. For the people of Zimbabwe living in the diaspora. And of course, some of the discussions will be replayed on Radio 54. Not because Radio 54 is ZDSN, I like my like-minded. The target is almost the same. Target audience is same issues. This is Blasem Mangwana, a Rumba guru. It's on called Kabibi. Minutes past 11 o'clock. Puna Matata sent this out on the General Eric Knight.

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One of Zimbabwe's most popular songs, no doubt. Nobody can argue about that. Apangakaremi, 14 minutes and 45 seconds. Mapasa ndemu shaka for Leonard Tashvivinga Dembo. Kakanetsa, right across the country. Even those who could not speak the Shona language in Matabeleland, I remember they used to say to me, Janice Tanu Shalu Stegete. Are you Stegete on him Nanti Bagiti, eh? Ziyo Zembazi Baba. Wakakwira AVM, Pandere Kumisha Kwenyu, Richi Kwenya Paz. But got up to the next speaker. Zio Zepar Wendo. Drive against a cake of volume of Keku Faira. As you know, which is good, a kure kure. A man. Equals wins a Gumsakazo Radio 54. Domitiro wedu ndokatsika kedu igago kufukunura.

0: tiri kumbonyeperana kumuda kana kusamuda wagwizi muombe But there is also no doubt that this is probably Zimbabwe's most popular musician at the moment. Well, arguably, some people like to compare with Wiki T. I'm not in that habit of comparing musicians. All I'm saying is, for me, this is one of Zimbabwe's top shatter, top cream. Gifted, talented. Sensational. Ja Praiser. And not just the music side, if you look at his videos as well, you will see talent, you will see a commitment, dedication. You see that uniqueness, that... It's not found, it's really found in the show business. Show business, yeah. 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A quarter to 12, so that's kind of a St. Gladys. 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

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dedication to everybody who has got a friend or a relative who passed on in the month of July unexpectedly

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Y es más verraíz, ¿eh? By the whistling that I do. So you sent an image of somebody blowing a whistling rather. I guess I think we're going to I've seen a lot of people watching the material of a kambata murobo. Then I don't even touch my mouth. So I'm saying to him, no, don't use that finger. That finger actually disturbs.

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So the CEO, oh, is it? He's saying, no, I didn't go, I can't do that. Mr. Chief Operating Officer. Okay, I was saying to people this month I'm actually going to Zimbabwe, to be honest. If I don't know where I'm going, I need to go for a refresher course in whistling. The creativity of us Africans. We make music from anything. Your tongue. Some use hands. 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

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Crossing over to Black Queen. Straight after the show. Kubatai next week, and it. It's okay, next week, you're not in the Botora leave. I'm preparing to go to Zimbabwe, by the way. Depend on next week, you're going to be. We're going to go. We're going to go. We're going to go. We're going to go. We're going to Hello, Akuna Matata Satezana, as usual. It's produced, compiled, and presented by Advocate General Eric Naire, the Air Force Commander. With a large plethora of our shows right throughout the day. Ndako kwilibira, semfaki stikiselo manje. I played this song last week. Abanye bantu ngayiphindwe. This is a request. Shayirivesa jive kancane kubuyele kufike ephelileyo. 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Fica indlela ka right. Ezingathi yaqhwanda. Rivesa jive. From the general, God bless Zimbabwe. God bless Africa. Pakutere na radio 54 ebulaleleni. 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

the Spiritual Warfare Conference 2026. The book of Jeremiah. Jeremiah chapter number 1, verse number 4, and verse number 5. Allow me to read from verse number 4. Then the word of the Lord came unto me, saying, before I formed thee in the belly, I knew thee, and before thou camest forth out of the womb, I sanctified thee, and I ordained thee a prophet unto the nations. Then said I, ah, Lord God, behold, I cannot speak, for I am a child. Tonight, I'm here to demystify the reasons why we should engage into spiritual warfare. I'm going to take you on a journey. I promise you, I have you at heart. I'm not going to take much of your time, but I'm asking for your maximum attention. I want to take you on a journey where we have to explain the reason why we have to engage in spiritual warfare, or in a warfare that is spiritual. Why should we engage into battles? Why should we once in a while fight? And the approach that we have to fight with is spiritual. Because your makeup is spiritual. You first existed from the spirit. Allow me to educate you that you exist in the spirit before you exist in the natural. You are a combination of the spirit that has got a soul, which resides in a body. The Bible says God in the book of Genesis, chapter number 1, verse number 26, after creating everything that he was creating, this was day number 6. And the Bible says, and God said, let us create man in our own image, in our own likeness. This is a discussion between the Trinity. God is saying, let us make man in our own image, in our own functionality, so that he operates like us. In verse number 27, the Bible says, and God made men, male and female, created he them.
And the Bible says, and God looked at the man that he had created. And God began to command the man. And he said to the man that he had created, I want you to replenish the earth. The Bible says, and God blessed them. And he said, I want you to be fruitful. I want you to multiply. I want you to replenish the earth. I want you to subdue and have dominion over every creeping thing on this earth. This is being told to a spirit. This is not yet the formation. God is not yet making men physically. God is creating men in the spirit. And God is giving commands and instruction to the men. That I want you to multiply. I want you to be fruitful. I want you to subdue. I want you to dominate. You are not created to be dominated. But you were created to dominate. You were created to subdue. God is giving instructions to a spirit. So soon you are going to enter in a body. But I want you to replicate yourself. I want you to multiply yourself. When you enter a body, you have to multiply. Don't forget your instructions of multiplication. Don't forget the command of being fruitful. Sit down, let me talk to you. So I want you to go and multiply. This is the plan. This is the blueprint. Before the physical body is made, the spirit has to know its instructions. You are going there to multiply. You are not a being, a creature of little. You are not a creature that is limited. You enter in an environment, you multiply. You are not a creature that you find yourself in an environment and you are subdued. You are defeated. You conquer. Your responsibility, your duty is to conquer. You are a victor. Don't forget when you enter the body that you are created to have victory. So we are here gathered at the spiritual conference to remind you that you were created to have victory. If there were areas of your life that the enemy was defeating you, we are here to remind you that you were created to have dominion. You were created to have victory. There is no single soul that shall leave this place a defeated person. You leave this place, you are going to have victory. You leave this place, you are going to have success. You leave this place, you are going to leave it empowered. Are you hearing me, church? Sit down, let me talk to you. And the Bible says now in the book of Genesis chapter number 2.
And God formed man with the dust of the ground. And he breathed into his nostrils the breath of life. And man became a living soul. For the first time, man stood up and opened his eyes, and he began to look. He began to see, and he took his first step and began to walk. The man that is now walking, the man that is sitting down looking at me, you were first of all created a spirit. And you existed in the spirit before you exist in the natural. Before you could go to work, you were created in the spirit. You were not born the day that is recorded on your birth certificate. You are much older than your physical body. So now your spirit is there, ready for a body to occupy. Because the spirit is not allowed to operate in the natural world without a body. So spirits are waiting for a body. They are waiting for a provision of a body. And the Bible says, and God made the body, and the spirit entered the body. So you are existing in another world. In that world, you are fully operational. God would not speak to a spirit that does not hear. God would not command a spirit to multiply. If the spirit cannot hear, why would God bother himself telling a body, a spirit that cannot hear? So you hear. This is the reason why you see that when the spirit goes back, the body lies lifeless there. The body cannot hear, no matter how much you scream. Because that which hears, that which talks, has departed. Are you hearing me, church? Now sit down. Let me walk with you slowly. We are going somewhere. And the Bible says, from where we read, a man received a word from God. And God came to a man by the name Jeremiah. Jeremiah is around 17 to 23 years old.

I'm not yet fully developed. So Jeremiah is being called by God when he was in his 17 to 23 years old. His ministry stretched for about 40 years. And Jeremiah is being called by God during a time that is sensitive, where so many injustices are taking place. And God came to Jeremiah and he said unto him, the Bible says, the word of God came unto me. And he said unto me, before I formed thee, I knew you. Before you came out of your mother's womb, I sanctified you and I ordained you a prophet. So, listen to this. So, there is a time that Jeremiah is not yet conceived. Jeremiah is not yet in the womb of the mother. This is the time that God is saying to Jeremiah, I knew you. Before your mother and your father met up and provided a body that you then occupied as a spirit, I knew you, Jeremiah. Before you even transitioned from the spirit into the body, I knew you, Jeremiah. Where did God know Jeremiah from? If Jeremiah did not exist in another world, where is God knowing Jeremiah from? Yet Jeremiah is not yet in the womb of his mother. God is now sanctifying Jeremiah at a time that he is now in the body. Why sanctification? Why consecration? Why should Jeremiah be cleansed? And we'll talk about the ordination later on. Sit down, let me talk to you. Oh my God. Before you were formed in your mother's womb, I knew you. You existed in another world. In that world, I looked at you and I could recognize that this is Jeremiah. I knew you, Jeremiah. You are already known before you could come to the physical. Your body is under construction. You were sanctified. Because the transition from the spirit to the natural, there is a lot of distortion that is taking place. Oh my God. I pray you get this. There is a lot of error that is taking place. There is a lot of loss that is taking place. The movement from the spirit, where you exist as a spirit person, getting into your physical body. I want you to keep on remembering that you are not your body. You are inside that body. So when you moved from the spirit realm, walking a journey into that physical body, there is a lot of loss that took place. You carried a lot of things along the way. There are things that you lost.

that you carried. There was supposed to be meetings that were supposed to take place, where teachings were supposed to be given people before they conceive. You are making provision of bodies which spirits shall occupy. But you need to prepare yourself before you can provide a body. Because spirits are not fully functioning because of the limits that are being provided or made by the physical bodies. Which is one of the reasons why even an angel had to come and give a word to the wife of Manoah that you are going to provide a body for a spirit that is called Samson. See to it that you don't take this and that, because you are going to distort a spirit that is on a mission. You are not going to eat what you normally eat, because you are providing a body that a spirit shall occupy. If you are not careful, you are going to provide a faulty body that will limit a spirit. Something has to be done to your potential spiritually because of the body that you possess. I'm telling you, I'm looking at great inventors. I'm looking at great women and men of God that are bound by their physical bodies. Men and women that carry so much potential, but that are limited by their physical bodies. Sit down, let me talk to you. My God. My God. So, see to it that you don't eat anything, because you are going to contaminate the body. Whatever that you're going to do physically, it will have an effect on the spirit. And you are going to limit the spirit. Samson is so mighty as a spirit, but the body that you shall provide, it must not limit Samson. So lessons were supposed to be carried. People were supposed to be taught on how to provide bodies that are physical for the spirit. Now, Jeremiah, I knew you before you got into your mother's womb. You existed before. You were already in existence in another world. And you were waiting for a body. And your father, Hilkiah, had to provide a body from the tribe of Benjamin. And the Bible says, so I knew you, Jeremiah, and I sanctified you. So the process of sanctification is a process of fighting against the limitations that were provided by the physical errors and mistakes of your father. So your father is providing a body that has got error. Your father has got his own mistakes that he made along the way. And he gave you his body that has got his own errors. The womb that you're going to land in is also imperfect. So there is a reason for consecration. There is a reason for sanctification.
And the Bible says, and God said to Jeremiah, I ordained you to be a prophet. Now sit down, let me talk to you. Jeremiah is ordained to be a prophet. His duty is to speak as a prophet. There is no prophet that cannot speak. Because the gift of prophecy is the gift of speech. So God is ordaining Jeremiah. He's looking at Jeremiah, his ability and capacity. And God ordained him and anointed him to speak. And look at this now. Let me turn this down a little bit. Jeremiah is ordained to be a prophet. So he's not going to become a prophet. He's already a prophet. You are not going to become great. You are already great. You are migrating a great person already. But something is happening to Jeremiah, who was ordained to be a prophet. You hear when God said to Jeremiah, I ordained thee a prophet. Jeremiah says, I cannot speak. He said, God, I cannot speak. Yet Jeremiah was ordained a prophet. So you look in the spirit, Jeremiah is ordained a prophet. You come to the physical, Jeremiah cannot speak. That it required God to perform another miracle. God had to touch the mouth of Jeremiah. And God said, I have put my words in you, Jeremiah. I have anointed you to build. And I have anointed you to also destroy. I have anointed you to plant. And I have anointed you to uproot. Imagine God had to come and perform another miracle. This is the spiritual warfare conference that God is now doing. God is now coming to enable what is already in existence. Jeremiah is already a prophet. You look in the spirit, Jeremiah is a prophet. You come in the natural, Jeremiah cannot speak. What is in the spirit is inconsistent to the natural. Coming to you to tell you what God has destined you for. And what you are in the natural. There is so much discrepancy. There is so much inconsistency. There is a huge gap between what you are and what you are realizing on the natural. Sit down, let me talk to you. Are you hearing me, church? I'm about to close. So Jeremiah, he has everything in the spirit. But you come to the natural world, Jeremiah does not have anything. So the spiritual warfare conference is coming as an awakening conference to educate you that what you have in your house is not everything that God created you for. You are already a prophet ordained by God. This
error of not being able to speak. It's an error that should be corrected. God deposited cars for you. When you are being dispatched to the earth, you already possessed the things that you were coming with. But along the way, as you were transitioning, there were losses that happened along the way. Now you are sitting down there, you are looking at yourself now, you don't have things. Why is it that I don't have all that? It's a distortion that we have to correct. Sit down, let me talk to you. The physical is governed by the spiritual. The spiritual controls the physical. My sister, my brother, if you are not ready to develop muscle in the spirit, you are going to be a victim. They will decide the day that you die without your consent. You wake up, go bath, and leave the house, and they've planned something terrible to happen to your body. You see yourself, all of a sudden things are happening. You're wondering how come things have happened so soon. You are a victim of the spiritual. Argue all you want, the spiritual controls the physical. The atmosphere that we have physically is being controlled from the spirit. We cannot determine your physical if we can't determine your spiritual. We cannot touch money physically until we are able to enrich you spiritually. Are you hearing me, church? Now watch this. Let me explain this to you. There is no victory. There is no success in the natural without first succeeding and having victory in the spirit. Matters are decided from the spirit. You sit there, there are people that have developed the spirit who decide what you eat, what you have. They don't need to be physically close to you. They know how to determine money without being physically close. They leave you go to

0: be moving around with you.
1: They
0: know how to control things. How do they control things without them being physically close? How do they know how to inflict a body with pain without touching a physical body? Sit down, let me talk to you. It is there in your Bible. Victories emanate from the Spirit. You go to the book of 1 Kings, chapter number 22. There is a very interesting story that is there. There is a king called Ahab, who is referred as the king of Israel, being told how he shall die by Elijah. And he said, we are manga wena Elijah.
1: So you are lying, oh you Elijah.
0: You are crazy, Elijah. Whatever that you are saying will not happen. And Elijah said, I'm seeing this in the spirit. How do you say I'm lying? Yet things that happen in the natural, they have to first of all happen in the spirit. I'm telling you what I'm seeing in the spirit. That your blood shall be leaked by dogs. And Ahab said, never. And there was peace. Elijah came. Elisha came. As if nothing has happened. Elijah has lied. And the Bible says there was peace between Aram or Syria and Israel. During that time, there is a king called Ahab, who is the king of Israel. And there is a king called Jehoshaphat, who is the king of Judah. And there was no war between Israel and Syria. If you are reading it from the NIV, it says Aram. If you read it from the KJV, it says Syria.
1: King James.
0: And the Bible says there was peace for 3 years. And all of a sudden, I want you to listen to this. All of a sudden, the king of Israel felt like, I need to go and repossess Ramoth Gilead. Ramoth Gilead belongs to Israel. We cannot leave Ramoth Gilead, a state of Israel, being occupied by the Syrians. So let us go to war and repossess Ramoth Gilead. Let us go and take Ramoth Gilead. Please sit down. Let me talk to you. Oh my God. Please sit. My God. And the Bible says, the king just felt like, let me go to war and repossess Ramoth Gilead. Please sit. Thank you. Let us go and fight against Syria and take over Ramoth Gilead. King of Israel, Ahab, said, do you want to be part of this, Jehoshaphat? And Jehoshaphat said, I'm in. He said, my people are your people. My horses are your horses. What I have is yours. Let us go. Joshua then said to King of Israel, but before we go, let us inquire of the Lord. Let us ask God the outcome. What is going to happen in the war? And the king of Israel called all his 400 prophets. And the 400 prophets came. And the king of Israel presented his issue. And he said, I want to go and fight against Syria. And take what's mine. And all the 400 prophets said, you are going to be victorious. There is another prophet there whose name is called Zedekiah.
1: Who calling you prophet? Zedekiah.
0: Zedekiah even made some iron horns.
1: Why are the horns are important?
0: And even dramatized the king of Israel's victory. And he said, you shall be victorious. Joshua is sitting there, watching everything happening. Watching all these prophets assuring victory to the king of Israel. And the Bible says,

0: Kulukulu usoma
1: ndawonke
0: hayi.
1: Call the prophet of the Most High God.
0: Ake simbize lo prophet ovela kuNkulunkulu.
1: And he said there is one in this city.
0: Wathi hayi ukhona bani umnyeko sesixeko.
1: His name is called Micaiah.
0: Igama lakhe nguMika.
1: The son of Imla.
0: Unyala kaMikla.
1: I have got a problem with that prophet. I don't like him because he doesn't have anything good concerning me. All that he says about me is bad. All that he says about me is evil. And Joshua convinced the king of Israel and said, please call that one to come. Please sit down. They went to bring Micaiah is now here. The Bible says the kings took on their robes. And they went and they were sitting at the throne right at the gate of Samaria waiting for Micaiah to come. Micaiah was warned on the way. Said, be careful, Micaiah. Because every other person prophesied victory. Don't be the only one to prophesy otherwise. And the Bible says when Micaiah got there, he saluted the king. And he said, my salutations, king. And he said, I want to go and fight against the king of Assyria. The king of Aram. Am I going to be victorious? And Micaiah said, you shall be victorious. You are going to have victory against your enemies. And the Bible says the king of Israel was angry, assuring victory to the king of Israel. And the Bible says

0: usomandla wonke.
1: Please.
0: Hayi.
1: Call the prophet of the Most High God.
0: Ake simbize lo prophet ovela kuNkulunkulu.
1: And he said there is one in this city.
0: What I ukhona balu nekwesixeko.
1: His name is called Micaiah.
0: Igama lakhe nguMika.
1: The son of Imla.
0: Unyala kaMikla.
1: I have got a problem with that prophet. I don't like him because he doesn't have anything good concerning me. All that he says about me is bad. All that he says about me is evil. And Joshua convinced the king of Israel and said, please call that one to come. Please sit down. They went to bring Micaiah. Micaiah is now here. The Bible says the kings took on their robes. And they went and they were sitting at the throne right at the gate of Samaria waiting for Micaiah to come. Micaiah was warned on the way.
0: Said,
1: be careful, Micaiah. Because every other person prophesied victory. Don't be the only one to prophesy otherwise. And the Bible says when Micaiah got there, he saluted the king. And he said, my salutations, kings. And he said, I want to go and fight against the king of Assyria. The king of Aram. Am I going to be victorious? And Micaiah said, you shall be victorious. You are going to have victory against your enemies. And the Bible says the king of Israel was angry. And he said, how many times should I speak to you so that you tell me the truth? And Micaiah looked at the king. There is something that is telling Ahab that this is not the truth. Please sit down. Let me talk to you. Sit down. And Micaiah began to speak. And he said, my king, I saw the Lord. I saw he had a meeting in the heavens. And I saw he was surrounded by multitudes of angels. And I saw God saying to the multitudes of angels, who shall convince Ahab to go to war against Syria so that he dies there? Who shall entice the king of Israel to start war for Ramoth Gilead? The matter that you are about to start, O king, it is emanating from the Spirit. And the Bible says, when God asked the question, I saw a spirit that went and stood before the Lord and said, I shall go.
2: When you read the Bible says, and God asked a question and said, how shall you convince him? How are you going to do it? And the Spirit said, I shall be a lying spirit to his prophets. I'm going to be a lying spirit

0: Sit down, let me talk to you. And the Bible says, and God said, go ahead. And the Spirit left the heavens and went to enter each of the prophets' mouth. Inasmuch as they wanted to prophesy, they began to lie to you. My king, this matter was decided from the Spirit. So that you go to Ramoth Gilead and die. You are not going to come back from Ramoth Gilead. You are going to die there. And he said to Joseph, you see the reason why I don't like this guy. I told you earlier on that he doesn't have anything good about me. When he was speaking like that, the Bible says Zedekiah came and he clapped Micaiah and he said, how do you speak like that? And Micaiah said, you see that the king is not coming back. And the king said, please arrest this Micaiah. Put him in the prison. Make sure that you give him bread and water only. I'll deal with him and when I come back. And Micaiah intercepted the king. And he said, you are not coming back, king. If you come back, I did not hear from the Lord. Micaiah. My God. And the king spoke to Josaphat. And the Bible says he disguised himself. And he put on another robe. And he went to war. This matter, king, has got the Lord in it. Imagine what the king of Aram is saying. He said, we are not going to touch anyone. We just want the king. There are 32 chariots that were instructed just to go for the king. Do not kill another person. Go for the king. And the Bible says, when they went there, he is disguised. He is wearing, he camouflaged himself. And he is wearing different clothes, not of the king. And the Bible says they looked at Josaphat and they thought Josaphat is the king because he was wearing his royal garments. And the Bible says they ran after Josaphat until Josaphat began to cry. And he said, I'm not the king. Josaphat was saved by crying. The Bible says, and Josaphat cried out. That's when they realized that this is not the king. And they then began to calculate. But who could this guy be that is closer to Josaphat? We know that kings travel together. One of the guys, or the soldier, threw the arrow right at the center of the back of the king of Israel. And he told the man that was riding his chariot that, please drive this chariot because I'm wounded. And the Bible says blood began to come out and was all over the chariot. The blood that Elijah prophesied about. My God. The king of Israel, Ahab, died there. And he was taken to Samaria, where he was buried.
1: apho wathi wangcwatywa khona.
0: When they buried him, they took the chariot and began to wash it. And the blood was going down. And dogs came and they began to drink that water. According to the word of Elijah. But where my issue is, your death, Ahab, there is a meeting that is being set in the heavens that convince him to go so that he dies. Imagine there is a meeting about you,

so that he dies. You are waking up with so much energy to do 1, 2, 3. And yet this inspiration is coming from the Spirit. It is the Spirit that is desiring you dead. Your death is being discussed in the Spirit. There is a meeting in the heavens. Who can convince Ahab to start war? When you hear them telling Ahab, don't do that, Ahab. Ahab cannot be restrained by anyone. Because there is a force coming from the Spirit to take him out before his time. Are you hearing me, church? These matters are being decided from the Spirit. Sit down, let me talk to you. What can we do so that he dies? This is how we want him to die. He has to die in Ramoth Gilead. So let's convince him to go to Ramoth Gilead. You find yourself going to Ramoth Gilead. And this matter has been decided from the Spirit. Argue all you want. Go and ask Job. The Bible says there was a man who was righteous from the land of Uz, who had no guile, who had no sin, and his name was called Job. He was the greatest of all of them from the east. And the Bible says he had 7,000 sheep. He had 500 ox, yoke of oxen. 500 donkeys. 7,000 goats. And he had 10 children. And the Bible tells us the ritual that Job would do for his own children. But one day the Bible says the angels came before God and they gathered before God. Another meeting is now being set. Remember, another meeting was set and the agenda was king of Israel. Now another meeting is set and the agenda is now Job. So are you sure that you are not on the agenda of the heavens? Are you sure that it is not your matter that is being discussed? And the Bible says when God was seated there, and Satan also came. Argue all you want. We are going to the New Testament, where Jesus even said to Peter, the devil has desired to have you. He was asking for you. Where did this conversation took place? He is being asked for. And yet he is not there. This is now in your New Testament. There is no New or Old Testament in the Spirit. Oh. My God. Sit down, let me talk to you. My God. Satan was also moving around. And God saw him. And he said, "You, where are you coming from?" And he said, "I'm coming from up and down. I'm actually telling you the behavior of the devil that you hear in your New Testament, that he roars like a lion looking for one to devour." God is also asking him, "Where are you coming from?" "I'm coming from up and down." "So are you aware that you are being observed?" Argue all you want.
You see this when God asked Satan. And he said, have you considered my servant Job? And Satan said, what can I do to him? Seeing that you have surrounded him. How did the devil know that Job is surrounded if he did not make an attempt? When the devil was moving up and down,

0: and he saw that his sons are protected. He made an attempt to his house, and he saw that there is a hedge around his house. He made an attempt to his sheep, to his livestock, and he saw that they are covered. Now he's telling God that, what can I do to him, seeing that you are surrounded? Hello? Are you hearing me, church? Sit down, let me talk to you. Sit down, let me talk to you. Sit down, let me talk to you. Sit down, let me talk to you. Where are you coming from? Up and down. And God said, have you considered my servant? And he said, what can I do to him? There is a fence around him. I cannot touch him. I cannot touch him. I'm trying so hard to touch him, but I cannot touch him. After this conference, the devil is not allowed to touch you. I said, after this conference, the devil cannot touch your children. We are here to liberate your children. Your children are coming out of the dungeon. We are here to liberate your finances. There is none of us that shall be broke. There is none of us that shall lack after this conference. Hello? Hello, are you hearing me, church? Are you hearing me, church? Sit down, let me talk to you. My God. And God asked him a question and said, have you considered my servant? And Lucifer said, what can I do to him? Seeing that you have surrounded him all over. All over is covered. His house. His car. So if they might try to touch your body, Job. If they can't touch your body, they'll try your car. If they can't touch your car, they'll try your children. If they can't your children, you'll try your livestock. The devil said, you remove the protection, I will touch him, this guy will curse you. And God said, not Job. God said, remove. And God tempered around with his security and allowed him to touch everything. And the Bible says, when they were taking care of the sheep, the goats, the Sabians came and took all the 7,000 sheep. The Chaldeans came, took all the 7,000 camels. The children are in the house. They came a strong wind and caused the house to collapse. Allow me to speak spiritual matters here. You are not allowed to see the devil. You are allowed to see the Sabians. You are not allowed to see the devil. You are only allowed to see the wind. The devil will make sure that you can only see the wind that has caused the house to collapse. He will not allow you to see his fingerprint. It takes you to be spiritual to realize that there is the hand of the devil. Everything God lost in one day. This is not happening in 3 months. It's happening in one day.
1: In one day, another servant is coming, another. In one day, if the devil makes you the agenda, he can wipe you in a day. You are not even closer to what Job had. Yours does not even yours is only a car that you have. You take security in the physical.
2: Please
1: sit down. I said I want to touch spiritual matters now. You rely on physical security. You put your confidence in physical possessions because you are degreed, you are learned, and you feel like I can do it. Are you sure that you know all the wires of your body, of your brain? If God removes the security on your brain, do you think all these guys that are eating in the beans they want to do that? I'm looking at some people that actually put confidence in their physical. You are not even as secure as Maduro. But they came and they lifted up a president of a nation. You don't even have one bodyguard. Yet America came and captured a president of a nation. All of a sudden, these guys came. Bing. The whole electricity of the entire Venezuela went. For 8 minutes, the entire nation did not have electricity. And yet, within those 8 minutes, the king is going. It is only one helicopter of the Americans that was shot. It still continued in its operation. The whole king was taken. You put your confidence in your body. Your heart. That you know nothing about your heart. Your liver, that you know nothing about. Your kidneys, that you know nothing. Do you have information about your kidneys? Right now, do you know the percentage at which your kidneys are operating at? You go to the hospital, they tell you that your kidneys are 56%. And you have confidence in this body. This body can be confused within minutes. And your body can deteriorate that even you yourself cannot recognize your own body. You look at your body, you wonder, what is happening to my body? I'll keep on telling you this. You don't take confidence in a car. Your car can somersault and does things that you don't even know. How did we end up here? Don't go for the body. Don't go for the physical. I'm telling you this. Don't put your confidence in the physical. Life is determined from the Spirit. Sit down, let me close. Sit down, let me close. I'm closing in the next 5 minutes. And the Bible says, and Job, still everything was taken. And he did not sin against God. The Bible says, and Job kneeled down and he prayed. And he said, naked I came, naked I will go. And another meeting took place again. To tell you sequences and times meetings are taking place. Imagine these are the only meetings that are recorded in your Bible. But how many are being done for you? And the second one came and they were gathered again. It's as if God gathers together with his children now and again concerning matters of the earth. Satan also knew that they are seated again. He came again. And God said, what are you doing again? It's chapter 1, Job, and chapter 2. Go and read. It's not once that he came, twice. And God said, you see Job, you tried Job. And he did not sin. Said, Job cannot sin. Allow me to touch his body and see. And God said, I will allow you to touch his flesh, but do not touch his spirit. And the Bible says, and God removed his security on the body of Job. And the devil came and touched the skin of Job. And when he touched the skin of Job, Job began to have boils. He began to have wounds. But where are these wounds coming from? Where are your physical wounds that I'm looking at in the spirit coming from? The wounds that you're trying to nurse physically, it is because of the touch of the devil. And the devil does not respond to any other language. He responds to power and fire. We are going to enter into a moment of prayer. If there is a gathering about my name, if there is a gathering about my children, if there is a gathering about my future, like they sit down and discussed and decided about the king of Israel, like the meeting that took place about Job, about the same meeting that took place even about Peter, where the devil asked for Peter so that he can save him. We are going to contend against the devil. Not my name, not my children, not my body, not my car, not my health, not my finances. I want you to listen to me. If there is a meeting that has taken place,

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When you begin to pray, clay pots in your village begin to crack. The blood they have used for their rituals, it

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You are coming out of that coffin. We fight against bullets before they shoot you. Are you hearing me, church? We fight against diseases before they inflict you. Whatever plan of the enemy,

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We are speaking the Holy Ghost fire. We are speaking the Holy Ghost fire. Let go everything that belongs to me. Let go my children. Let go my life. By fire. By the fire of the Holy Ghost. Let go my life. Speak up now in the spirit. Speak up in the spirit. Don't pray like you're parking a Rolls Royce outside. Don't pray as if you're the one who own Kanawok. How much do you have in your account? There is a meeting that was set. That money should not go to you. And you pray like a diplomat. You don't do like that. You don't pray like that. I'm looking. This is warfare. We are not here for love. We are here for warfare. They are not going to let you live. They want you dead before the end of the year. I want people that are charged up, that are saying, not my life, not my blood, not my children. I've got people that are looking at me. They are waiting to kidnap your child. There is a bullet already waiting for you somewhere. There is a secret meeting that was held for you. We are going to counter every plan. We are going to pray against plans of the devil. Lift up those holy hands and say, Heavenly Father, in the name of Jesus, any plan of the enemy against my life, against my children, against my future, any plan to eliminate me before my time, I decree and I declare, it shall not happen. It shall not take place. Whatever that you are holding, whatever that you have stolen from me, my fortunes, in the name of Jesus, release them by the fire of the Holy Ghost. Holy Ghost fire. Holy Ghost fire. Holy Ghost fire. Lift up your voice in prayer. Not my life. Not my life. 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
1: Jesus name. Jesus' name. Jesus' name. My Bible tells me that from the days of John the Baptist, the kingdom of God suffered violence, and the violent men shall take it. Take it by force. The devil is not willing to let go. You have to pray and leave him with no option. You did not come to South Africa to go back in a coffin. We are not going to read you on social media. We are not going to read you in the newspapers. It can never be you in that N1 N2 accident. Not you, not me, not you, not me. Events are planned from the Spirit. If we are going to stop them, we stop them from the Spirit. Are you hearing me, church? If we are going to experience victories, we have our victories from the Spirit. We restrict the enemy from the Spirit. You don't eat any of my children. You don't drink their blood. I'm a child of God. I'm a child of God. Are you hearing me, church? We are going to pray another prayer to avert, to stop whatever disaster that is lying ahead of you. If there is an accident, if there is a plan whatsoever of the enemy,

0: to me. We are now praying against things that are coming in the future. If there is a plan of the enemy lying ahead of me, lift up those holy hands and say, Heavenly Father, in the name of Jesus, any plan of the enemy lying ahead of me that is evil and wicked, any day that is evil, in the name of Jesus, I'm praying against you. It cannot be me. It shall not happen to my children. It shall not happen to my family. Whatever plan that you have, I stop it, I cancel it. I avert it now. In the name of Jesus. As I clap my hands to pray, I cancel every plan.
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What have you learned from the world? What is it that you have learned today from the word of God from Pastor Tawanda Mjijiji? I hope you have been blessed. I hope you have learned. Huh?

0: All right. We are now in the second segment of our show, A Gospel Vibes. I thank you so much. Thank you so much for tuning in. Let's take a break. We'll be back in a moment.
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Ah, yes, Jesus is our place of refuge. Yeah? We run unto him. We are covered there. When you are with God, you are safe. 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Cornelia Mkandla, thank you so much for connecting. How are you today?

by years, we will live and dwell in the house of God. We survive in there. In God, we are safe and sound. Welcome to Radio 54 African Panorama. My name is DJ TC, coming to you live from Divdo Studios in Cape Town, South Africa. That was Minister Michael Mindere and Kambo Kanonzi Iko. Agutareru T0. If God be our dwelling place, we shall live. In Him we survive.

Bina Somo from Messi Chinua. This is an Igbo gospel song from Messi Chinua's album in 2018. Obina song means my heart is at rest, my heart is glad to say.

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Oh, that matters. 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Welcome to Gospel Vibes with your host DJ TC.

as she did perform this song on our launch. That was on the 23rd of March 2025. Yes, she was part of the launch, and we had a wonderful time.

trust in the Lord with all your heart and lean not on your own understanding. Your mind will panic, your spirit must pray. That's a Proverbs chapter 3 verse 5. A prayer is a necessity, not an option. It's not the spare tire for emergencies. It's the steering wheel for daily living. No prayer, no power. You have heard from the word of God. The preacher was actually saying there are meetings being done on daily basis. And in those meetings, your name is being mentioned there. To destroy you, to assassinate you, it's gonna be all right. And you are not even aware. And what are you going to do about that? You need to pray. You need to reverse all those plans. Because if we don't do that, you will perish. That was Sissy Winans, song entitled "Pray." We are now in Tanzania. Was it 24?

surely the devil is looking for someone to devour. First Peter verse 5 to 8. The preacher wasn't lying. If you have listened to the word of God from Pastor Tawanda Mujijiji, he was saying there are meetings happening in the spirit realm, plans to destroy you, plans to assassinate your purpose, your peace, your family, and your calling. You might be on your way to work or wherever you might be, or maybe you are doing Uber, and for sure anything can happen anytime. It's because there was a meeting, there was an agenda for you to die or to involve in an accident. That's why we are encouraging ourselves to keep on praying. I never cease to pray. The one who knows before God can stand before any situation.

God. Ah, he's a wonderful God. I hope you are being blessed. This is Agape Gospel Band from Tanzania.

Klapas Mudzengerere. How are you? How are you? How is Harare? How is the weather in Harare and how is the situation? What is the situation in Harare?

Mr. Savannah for you. We have our own Savannah here on Radio 54 African Panorama. But this one, she's on the other side of Savannah. You know what I'm saying?

Ever on Savannah here on Radio 54 African Panorama. But this one, she's on the other side of Savannah. You know what I'm saying?

Yes, unotirwira hondo dzedu nguva dzose. Ana nhoroondo yekukundikana Mwari yeyeuyu. I don't give up in life, don't lose hope.

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And the Bible says, I will restore to you the years the locust has eaten. What was taken in secret, God is returning in public. Joy, peace, health, finances, family. We call it back in Jesus' name. That's Joel chapter 2, verse 25. Child of God, you need to reclaim what belongs to you. The devil is illegal, he has no right to your blessings. But heaven's response to your voice, if you stay silent, if you stay silent, you stay empty. You need to be violent. That's what

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0: with your life, with your family, with your business. 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
1: Break it down. Now, some of you were born after 1976. But some of you, you remember what we did back in 76. Now the struggle has changed. But we used to chant. 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

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And my name is Lovers Bamire on your program Lovers Paradise Show, and broadcasting from the Republic of Ireland. 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And it's a pleasure to be with you on Radio 54. And Ndirimwana Wokumusha, like I always say, hailing from Hurungwe, Mudzimu, Zipane, Magunje, down there, the Darike, the Pama, Chinoya, Pama Pinga, in fact, Westgate, Mapinga, Banget, Chinoy, Karoi, Magunje, Zipane, Stitzika Tagadaro, Dokumusha Kwangunaika. That's a place you have to be here on Radio 54, giving you and dishing out the beauty of the day. And of course, you cannot be anywhere else. And thank you for tuning in, and thank you for your continued listening. Let's go to Mr. Dembo Popo, a beautiful start to kickstart our day today.

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And my name is Lovers Famire. And of course, that's Leonard Musorowenyo Kanembo. Popo is the name of the song. And it's beautiful to be here on Radio 54. And thanks to all those who are listening. Emily Makumire is saying, and the Morisere Omukanya when I can see I Popo Island. Tataka naka tiri raiti tiri kuno kumusha. That's so beautiful stuff, and I hope you are having the best of all the good times back in the roots, back from where you started from. And TC, thank you so much for those messages that you're sending to us, and to all those who are live on Facebook listening. On Facebook, I really appreciate you and thank you so much for your continued listening and for supporting us through and through here at Radio 54, Radio Panorama, Africa Panorama. It's a beautiful time indeed, and of course we are here to give, to inform you, to educate you, to give you all the support that you need, because we call this Lover's Paradise, and it's a place we ought to be and a place we should be.

Zenze is the name of the song. Beautiful stuff, beautiful stuff. And when he goes traditional, he does the best that he can. And he's crying and asking and pleading earnestly that give me that desire, that gift to do well in life, to succeed in life. And Denzel, Stephen Denzel Nyant and Philip Tunge, thank you for joining me live on our Facebook platform. Really appreciate. And of course, this is Radio 54. And my name is Lovers Famire, coming to you live. And we have Makazi from South Africa, T-shirt, Ya Lenyalo.

Yeah, shortly we'll be giving you some news headlines as well taking place around us. As always, Radio 54, we are here to inform you, educate you, and to entertain you as well. I'll also give you some of the movies that you might be interested that you might watch on other platforms, because sometimes when you're in the diaspora, life tends to be so hard and sometimes boring, and at times many of us get into some depression because we have nothing else to do. But what we have to do is to divert our attention and to occupy ourselves with something meaningful or something that can occupy the space, because as long as the space is free, there tend to be some worrying things that can creep in our lives and are causing all sorts of depression, all sorts of anxiety, all sorts of restlessness. So it's important and crucial that we occupy ourselves. It could be sports, it could be going to church if it is on a Sunday, and it could be some activities, or if you're at home listening to music, radio, and of course also watching a movie, one or two. If you have lots of time, you can watch a series. And of course, The Polygamist, if you haven't watched it on Netflix, you can do so. You can do so. Watch The Polygamist. It's quite a beautiful movie. And if you want a series, well, I watched this one a long time ago.

Game of Thrones. If you have not watched that one, I recommend you to watch that one. Or the other one that I watched, this series, it's called Season 24, Jack Bauer. If you have not watched that Season 24, make a date. Look out for it and watch it.

chest of power, chest of power. I like my chest of beautiful stuff. Wandirangaritza, as you've reminded me of yesteryear, the things that we used to do back in the days, the good and the bad, the good old days are beautiful when you recall, when you remember. It's always good to remember the things of yesteryear. And as I promised you, a list of some movies to watch out on Netflix. If you want me to give you advice of some other movies, let me know. Just let me know. Okay, so on action and thriller, you can watch out for A Stylish Assassin. The Killer is the name of the movie. A Stylish Assassin thriller, directed by David Fincher. So the name is The Killer of the movie. It's anti-action and thriller. And then Carry On is another movie to watch out on Netflix. A tense airport thriller with plenty of twists, okay? Then The Gray Man, big budget action starring Ryan Gosling and Chris Evans. And then A Glass Onion, A Knives Out Mystery, a clever murder mystery with plenty of surprises. Then on sci-fi and adventure, you can watch out for The Adam Project. This is about time travel, action, and heartwarming family moments. Then the other one is called Damsel, a fantasy adventure with a strong lead performance. Then the next one is Extraction 2. Explosives, this is about explosive action and incredible stunt sequences. Then another one is called Leave the World Behind. This is all about a suspenseful psychological thriller about a mysterious global crisis. Then, if you like dramas, there's one called The Irishman, which is about Martin Scorsese's epic crime drama. Then another one is called All Quiet on the Western Front. This is about a gripping World War I drama. Then Society of the Snow, a powerful true survival story. Then there's one called The Trial of the Chicago 7, a compelling courtroom drama. So all sorts of movies. Let me know if you want to hear other platforms. Let me know. Just let me know and I'll check it out for you. Connie, my sister, how are you? Loud and clear in Joburg. How's Joburg? How are you keeping in Joburg? I hope you're sound and safe and in good health and good shape. Appreciate your company, my sister. Thank you so much. God bless you.

beautiful stuff, beautiful stuff. And Jerama boys, Andre Gagudaro, beautiful stuff. Yet Radio 54 and Stuart Mashindi, how are you, my brother? And you're saying you are in France and the temperatures are 42 degrees. Oh my goodness, oh my goodness, that's extremely hot, that's extremely hot. And Sophia Tavaguisa, how are you? Thank you for tuning in. Thank you. Mkoma Fatso, if you're still there, thank you for tuning in. Mercy, thank you for tuning in. And Mkoma TC, thank you for joining us on Facebook as well. Beautiful stuff. And I hope you can hear me loud and clear. And Mashinti, you're requesting a song from Simbimbindo. All right, I'll look that for you, my brother. I'll look it up for you. Beautiful stuff, beautiful stuff. And this is Radio 54. And just to give you some bit of entertainment, some bit of news happening around Africa. In Ghana, gospel star Diana Hamilton has released a new single, Nyame Bonfo. Banfofo, as anticipation builds up for your upcoming album. Fans have welcomed the inspirational track warmly. And then in Kenya, entertainment news are saying rapper Daflo Diligion has dropped a new solo single as well, Zina Letwa, generating buzz among Kenyan hip hop fans. In Nigeria, entertainment headlines are focusing on rising artists breaking into international markets. Singer T-Dose is making moves toward a UK breakthrough, highlighting the continued global expansion of Afrobeats and Nigerian music. Africa, preparations are underway for Entertainment Week Africa 2026 in Lagos, where leading musicians, filmmakers, producers, investors, and creatives from across the continent are expected to gather to discuss the future of Africa's creative industries. And South Africa, South African superstar Tyler continues to dominate entertainment conversations following the release of their latest project, with the international media praising her influence and continue to rise as one of the Africa's biggest global music stars. Beautiful stuff. Just to give you some nuggets of what is happening around us in Africa, this is Africa Panorama, Radio 54, Africa Panorama, Africa Panorama. So we give you music, we give you entertainment, we inform you, educate you of what's happening around Africa, because this is Radio 54, 54 African countries, right in the continent of Africa. And we continue to sing oneness, the spirit of oneness, the spirit of Ubuntu in Africa, because Africa is just one. Mashikos. AIDS is alive.

HFNDZ Inouraya, it's Q's, HFNDZ Q's for sure. And we have to make sure that we take all the necessary precautions for us to stay safe, because it has killed so many people, and lots of people have lost their lives due to HIV and AIDS. So we have to take precaution and protect ourselves and those whom we love. We have to protect them so that we do not they do not fall casualty to HIV and AIDS, because for sure HIV and AIDS kills. HIV and AIDS has destroyed many lives, so it is important that we keep ourselves safe, and we have to protect our loved ones and all those around us so that we continue to live this life in all of us alive, because there's no point to live a life without the significant others. We have lost so much. We have lost so much as Africans, as people, as the world, due to HIV and AIDS. And we have to take precautions. I know there are some who are not at liberty or not good at negotiating for sex, but we have to negotiate. And all the abuse, rape abuse, sexual abuse, all have to be dealt with legally, so that we do not continue to have such kind of incidences or situations, and it's not good for anyone. And of course, get tested. If you're in any relationship, get tested. If you are in an intimate relationship, get tested. Rather, get tested for HIV and AIDS, and of course other STIs, sexually transmitted diseases. Now we'll play you a song requested by Stuart Mashindi, Simbimbindo from Bundaboyz.

this song, strolling way back in time, taking you back in time when we used to have these beautiful songs. Simbimbindo is the name of the song from Bunda Boys. And we'll play you another Bunda Boys back to back. Happy birthday. Simbimbindo was a request from Stuart Machindi, requesting that particular one. Beautiful, and it's a song that talks about some stories that used to be told back in the days. Beautiful stuff, and we are so happy that we had such kind of storytelling artists through music, and they did very well.

It's a beautiful song that talks about the Creator, the Almighty God. No matter what we go through, no matter the challenges, no matter the troubles of this life, he neither sleep nor slumber. He doesn't sleep, he doesn't slumber. He's always there for us, he's always on our side, and he takes care of all our problems. And he is faithful to make sure that we are safe. If he can take care of the birds of the air, if he can take care of the birds, they neither reap nor sow, but he takes care of them. So will he not be able to take care of our lives? Will he not be able to care for you and I? He will certainly do. So we just have to trust and believe in him. And when we do that, certainly he is faithful and just to do his job, to do his responsibilities over us. Of course, he is always, he does his responsibilities anyway, whether we love him or not. Remember, he gives us reins. The reins pours on anyone and on everyone. On everyone's field, it does not choose. But there are certain nudges of life that really requires us to be connected to him for us to be able to access the extra mile, to access greater things. And they do come through faith. So beautiful stuff here at Radio 54. My name is Lovers Pamire. Thank you to all those who have just joined us, those who are listening, those who have been listening, really appreciate you. And send me your shout outs if you do have any, and I will be able to do just like that. Or those who are listening or tuned in on Facebook and on our WhatsApp platforms, on our live platforms as Radio 54 Africa Panorama, I welcome you and I thank you for your love and support.

All right. Before we take you to reggae, everything is all about reggae from Lucky Dube. Prior to that, we played you a song, Did Remember Me, from Lucky Dube. Strolling back in time, taking you way back in time. And these are the songs that defined, had a lot of definition in the lives of many people, those who lost their parents, particularly their dads, who never had a chance to stay or to live with their dads. This particular song is very, very important in their lives, including myself. I never got the chance to see my dad. He had passed on when I was born, but we learned the stories. We came to be told the whereabouts of dad and all that. But it's always everyone's desire. It's always everyone's desire to know or to have seen or to see their fathers, and also to appreciate what they like, what they likes and the dislikes of their fathers, because the fathers, the nature, the life of any child. Not to say mothers don't do the same, but a father can raise a son, can raise a man. It's difficult for a woman to raise a boy to become a man, but it is the responsibility of the father. It is the responsibility of a man to raise a boy to become a man. That's how God created it. Yes, I know there could be some who were left with no options but to raise children on their own. But if the fathers are still alive, give the chance to the father to raise a boy. It's important. It's very, very important, because there are certain attributes you cannot instill in a man if you're a woman. For a man to be who he is, there'll be some lack when they grow older. These attributes, lack of them, will be exposed and will prove to be very, very, very important in life. So a father is an important ingredient in the life of any child, of any boy child. Yeah, let's listen to Lucky Dube. Raga is strong. Everybody should love raga.

Oh, beautiful song. Muna Matawango, we have to answer your prayer one or two every day. And somebody was saying, sometimes when you wake up early in the morning, midnight, from 12 to 5 o'clock in the morning, that's the time to pray, because God will be requiring your attention, because it's a time where there's a hyperactivity of spirituality. There'll be lots of activity in the spiritual realm. So that's the time to pray, and that's when your prayers are answered. If you sleep soon after praying, then in the dream God will reveal his mysteries unto you. So whenever you lose some sleep, take that opportunity to pray. Don't watch a movie. Don't scroll on TikTok, on social media, but just pray unto the Almighty God, and ask God to reveal his secrets unto you, and he will be able to do just like that, because it's a prophetic time. Midnight, waking up, whatever the reason that might wake you up, it's time to pray.

You are holy, you are holy. There is no one else like you. You are faithful, the creator of the heavens and the earth. Dorcas Moyo. But that's a beautiful song. That's a beautiful song. Praising God, worshipping the creator of the heavens and the earth. I was just having a conversation with somebody just now that the problem with the Christendom or Christianity is that when one faces some difficulties, particularly in the area of marriage and leading to divorce, you become an outcast of that community. You become an outcast of that society. But the issue is that the heavens, the kingdom of God, does not belong to an individual. It belongs to God Himself. He's the one who judges everyone at the end of the day. Because as long as we are here in the face of the earth, the Bible clearly says, "Do not judge, thou shalt not judge, so that you shall not be judged as well." But you are sentenced to life in hell if you go through a divorce, especially the perpetrator or the one who will have initiated the divorce. You become an outcast of the community. But rather, instead of trying to nurse you as a wounded soldier back into your ways in the eyes of the Lord, you're regarded as an outcast. So that's how hypocritical our society is. But you realize that in that same vein of hypocrisy, no one is perfect before the eyes of the Lord. We are sinners one way or the other. There is something that we'll ever done that is against the will of God, that does not bring perfection to us. And others will be stealing, others will be murdering, but the one who will have divorced is regarded as a worst sinner in our society. I think something has to change.

anzimira panzvimbo mukondombera chirwere chatauya achisingarapike naika lesa take care of ourselves and our loved ones. There are so many diseases out there, pandemic, that are not curable, and we have to take precautions to safeguard ourselves against such. And of course, different measures are in place by the World Health Organization to prevent and to alleviate, of course, such that the situations that these conditions and diseases bring about. These preventative measures, the alleviation methods as well. So either way, you still need to seek medical attention and to go to the medical doctors who have trained and know how to deal with these conditions and diseases. It's very, very important to do that. And of course, I know some might go to sangomas, the traditional healers and all that, but the challenge is that we do not have the correct amount of medicine that we will have been given to ascertain the toxicity levels or the benefits, the real benefits. There is no much research done to such medicinal herbs to ascertain the amount of properties and what properties are inside of that herb. So it's important and always important to have medication or herbs that are certain, that have been propagated properly. And it's always my encouragement, if we have medicine in our culture, let's invest into them. You will be surprised that we're spending millions and lots of money in buying and procuring medication from mainstream organizations, but yet our culture is very rich in terms of these medicines, and we are losing people who have knowledge, who have information on these herbs and natural herbs, so that we are able, we need to capitalize on their knowledge, because soon and very soon will be no one, will be having no one who will be able to tell us the importance and the usage of certain herbs. Because I know for sure we grew up being exposed to these herbs. As we were growing, as we grew, but takatoshika pakutokura and takabatsirwa in so many ways, takabatsirika in so many ways to lead us where we are today and to give us the life we have today. We never had the discovery and that information to tell us how much of ingredients this particular herb has to be able to help us. But yeah, that's the way it is. All right.

this story about a little boy, just as me can. As he continued to play with the

stuff. This is Radio 54, and my name is Lovers from Ure, coming from the Republic of Ireland. I come from Zimbabwe, and of course, Radio 54 is broadcasted across the world, and 54 is for the 54 countries in Africa. Thank you to all those who are still with us. This program comes to you time and again, and it's a pleasure to have you along. And this Radio 54 has great and awesome presenters and broadcasters who comes to you every day on daily basis, who will be rocking your earwaves. And the songs that you have, the couple of songs that you had are from me. Initially, is HIV Mkondombero is a song that I did with Mona Mukundu back in Zimbabwe. And of course, the other one that comes after Justice Mikel is another song that I did with Spencer Masango. And But the Riverside was also done with Jade by JD, and of course with Stage with Namo. Beautiful stuff, a different artist to work with the producers, producing different aspects of music. Enjoy and stay

you have no idea what sort of hit you. You only realize that you had fallen when you're out of it, when something goes wrong. But when everything is beautiful and flourishing and flowing well, you have no idea. You will not be able to see. You will not be able to see all the calamities that comes with it. Oh, I can love you like that, all for one. And prior to that, played you Alphaville, Forever Young. And of course, Anatolia, Go Tell It on the Mountain. But this particular one playing in the background is from Alison Krauss, When You Say Nothing at All.

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I can see it's written all over your face that you want me. Oh, it's a blessing when you get all the green lights rather than the red flags. For somebody, for you, before you approach somebody, before you put the last nail in the coffin to propose, to ask for a date, to ask somebody out, and because you have seen all the smiles on the face that somebody is into you. All right, to those who want to be in love, those who are in love, keep it up, keep it that way, do not part ways. All right, Backstreet Boys, as long as you love me, I will love you. Okay.

0: the river meet the sea. But now I have you. You are my whole world. And prior to that, I played the Backstreet Boys. As long as you love me. Beautiful stuff. And we are coming to the very end of our programming today. My name is Lovers Corner, and the program is Lovers Paradise Show. Right, and I broadcast from the Republic of Ireland. And of course, it's summertime at the moment, and winter is just around the corner. And it's a beautiful time. Thank you for hanging on and for being part of this wonderful and beautiful show. And we'll play you one more song from Brady Presley, Water.
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Brother Presley Walter. The beauty about music is that you can write a song about anything in the world. This is why we say music is beautiful. It cuts across the divide of our humanness, of our existence. It addresses different issues of water. In this particular, it addresses different issues of life, my pardon. But in this particular one, is addressing issues to do with water, how he became in love with water, splashing water everywhere. And

from Brandy. Beautiful stuff, beautiful stuff. But right here, right here, departure of the open name of your song, taking you back in memory land. And the music that will define some moments, that will define some times, that will define some events and some memories back in time. And we still listening to such beautiful music and still sounding good, still sounding beautiful. All right, our time is almost up here at Radio 54. We will end on a higher note today. We'll play you the next song will be coming from Ja Praiser, Mukwasha.

goodness, that time when it gets more exciting, and this exciting time will be running away the other direction, the opposite direction. But these are other times when we say music it defines us as a people, as the whole world, as the universe. We are defined by music. It defines a culture. It defines an identity. And when you listen to some music, some songs, they tend to humble you. They take you to different places, and they adjust your mood, your behavior, your attitude. Sometimes you get correction. You get advised, you get encouraged, you get motivated, you are stabilized by music. That's why even King Saul, when he had a demon troubling him, he had to call David to come and play some harps for him, to sing for him, to play some instruments for him, to cast away demons. Even when it comes to culture, spirit mediums do come when there is beating of drums and singing. So music does a lot in our existence. In terms of Christianity also, the devil himself was the leader, Lucifer rather, was the leader of the singing in the heavens. And of course, there is an impact and impartation that comes through music. So it's beautiful, it's beautiful. Music is what you have to choose to what you listen to, and how that music defines you is the source of the music and the source of the inspiration. That's why also gospel has a different implication when we listen to it to our lives as well. So it's beautiful. Thank you, and thank you to all those who continue to be with us to this very moment. My name is Lovers Premiere, and this is Lovers Paradise Show, a program that comes to you from the Republic of Ireland. And of course, this is Radio 54 Africa Panorama, a place to be all the

when we talk of talking guitars, the parts that just pause is when a guitar will be talking, will be ministering, will be delivering a message on his own. Beautiful stuff. Listen to the instruments, listen to the drums, to the beats, to the flow of the instruments. Amazing.

And if you were able to hear me on Facebook, I just realized that there was a volume that was down. My sincere apologies. Right there, I listened and realized, oh my goodness, I think my Facebook listeners were not able to hear me. My apologies.

My apologies to all my Facebook followers. My mic for Facebook Live was muted, and I thought all this while it was live and you were able to hear me, my communication. My sincere apology.

with that song from Leonard Dembo. We say, I say, a goodbye until next time. Stay blessed and God be with you, and take care of each other and your loved ones. And it's important to do that. Until next time, it's a bye-bye. My name is Lovers Pamire, and I am out.

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